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From the 80s, still to come this hour, Fine Young Cannibals, Will to Power. I'm going to play Men at Work next, and that is going to be interesting because they're going to be at the Baycare Sound in Coachman Park, downtown Clearwater, Saturday night for a great show. 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

0: it's Gino with the Q105 Concert Calendar. Coming to the amphitheater in Tampa August 24th, one of my favorite bands from the 90s, the Goo Goo Dolls. UB40 plays the Mahaffey in St. Pete November 14th. And unfortunately, one show that's not going to happen here in Tampa is Sting. That show has been moved to Orlando at the Hard Rock there November 10th. Concerts and all the big shows coming to Tampa Bay, head to myq105.com/concerts.
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0: 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Wednesday, August 12th at Ferg's. 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Thomas Dolby. Tommy Two Tone. The Escape Club. The Producers. Flock of Seagulls. And Men Without Hats. They'll be at Ferg's. And so will Q when you win tickets this week. 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
0: 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Q105 is totally proud to welcome the Totally Tubular Festival with some of your favorite Q105 80s artists. Wednesday, August 12th at Ferg's. See Anna Motion. Thomas Dolby. Tommy Two Tone. The Escape Club. The Producers. Flock of Seagulls. And Men Without Hats. They'll be at Ferg's. And so will Q when you win tickets this week. 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
1: 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Thomas Dolby. Tommy Tuteau. The Escape Club. The Producers. Flock of Seagulls. And Men Without Hats. They'll be at Ferg's. And so will Q when you win tickets this week. Listening to Q105.

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1: 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Wednesday, August 12th at Ferg's. See an emotion. Thomas Dolby. Tommy Tutone. The Escape Club. The Producers. Flock of Seagulls. And Men Without Hats. They'll be at Ferg's. And so will Q when you win tickets this week. 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
0: Q105 is totally proud to welcome the Totally Tubular Festival with some of your favorite Q105 80s artists. Wednesday, August 12th at Ferg's. See Anna Motion. Thomas Dolby. Tommy Two Tone. The Escape Club. The Producers. Flock of Seagulls. And Men Without Hats.
2: We can dance.
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Wednesday, August 12th at Ferg's, see Anna Motion, Thomas Dolby, Tommy Tuteau, The Escape Club, The Producers, Flock of Seagulls, and Men Without Hats. 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
0: 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Wednesday, August 12th at Ferg's. See Anna Motion. Thomas Dolby. Tommy Tutone. The Escape Club. The Producers. Flock of Seagulls. And Men Without Hats. They'll be at Ferg's. And so will you when you win tickets this week. 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
1: 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Thomas Dolby. Tommy Tuteau. The Escape Club, The Producers, Flock of Seagulls, and Men Without Hats. 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

0: it's Gino with the Q105 Concert Calendar. Coming to the amphitheater in Tampa August 24th, one of my favorite bands from the 90s, the Goo Goo Dolls. UB40 plays the Mahaffey in St. Pete November 14th. And unfortunately, one show that's not going to happen here in Tampa is Sting. That show's been moved to Orlando at the Hard Rock there November 10th. Those concerts and all the big shows coming to Tampa Bay, head to myq105.com/concerts.
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2: Good morning. Traffic is looking pretty good right now. There are no incidents causing significant delays. Checking the interstates, bridges, major intersections, they're running smooth. Most of the overnight construction has been cleared out, and there's not a significant buildup of the morning commuter volume yet. So right now, good ride to work. Keeping you updated, I'm Schreiner.
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1: 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Thomas Dolby. Tommy Tuteau. The Escape Club, The Producers, Flock of Seagulls, and Men Without Hats. 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

0: The Trigger Clause. Not Santa Claus. The Trigger Clause coming up. Might be a little legal. Oh, speaking of legal, welcome to the MJ Morning Show. I am MJ Fester, Michelle Bailey, the intern. There's some activity in the little Bailey fender scrape. Not even a bender. I mean a fender scrape. Yeah, the law firm for the other side, I guess they're making some demands. Anyway, we have an update on Bailey's little fender scrape. And that lady, that other, she's a liar, Bailey.
1: Okay, let's walk this back just a little bit.
0: I'm not walking it back. If that lady is a liar. So I've got a special message for Jeffrey Constantinos of the Apex Law Firm a little later this morning, because we have an update from Bailey coming up. What are you shaking your head at?
2: I remember the last letter you read from this law firm.
0: Yes.
2: He sounds like a great lawyer.
0: I'm not doubting the lawyer.
2: He sounds like the kind of guy I want representing my case.
0: I am not doubting Jeffrey Constantinos Esquire from the Apex Law Firm. I'm not doubting him at all. I'm not doubting his legal skills. I'm just telling him that his client is a liar. So that's what I'm saying.
2: I'm following this defense attorney on Instagram.
1: Oh, yeah?
2: I sent Chloe the link. Oh. He's like this old grizzled defense attorney out of Texas.
0: Grizzled?
2: Right? Yeah, he's old grizzled, right? And he's sharp. He's put together, but he's just an old man. He's seen it all.
1: Yeah.
2: Right? And I, like I said, as soon as I saw it, sent the link to Chloe.
0: Does he know a thing or two because he's seen a thing or two?
2: He does. And he makes the case for the rigorous defense and how it's not his job to believe his clients.
1: Oh, no.
2: Are innocent.
1: Not. Yeah.
2: It's not his job.
0: I'm Big Tex the lawyer.
2: Yeah.
0: And you know what? Most of my clients are big, fat, Texas-sized liars.
2: But it's not his job to worry about if they're a liar or not.
0: You know what? When my clients come on into the office, you know what I offer every single one of them?
2: What?
0: Big slice of Texas toast.
1: It's so delicious.
0: I mean, Texas toast.
2: If it's prepared correctly, Texas toast.
0: Texas toast.
2: The finest of toasts.
0: Yeah, in the break room, all we have is Texas toast.
2: You can make a good garlic bread out of Texas
0: toast. Texas toast.
2: Yeah, it's true.
0: Yeah. So you were saying?
2: No, nothing. But
0: you're following some grizzled attorney from Texas on Instagram.
2: The point was, before we started talking about baked goods.
1: Yeah.
2: Listen, you know, client's lying, client's not lying. It's not the attorney's job to get into that.
1: No.
2: He's just here to...
3: Attention, Jeffrey Constantinos. Of the Apex Law Firm.
0: We got to talk to him later this morning. Well, not, you know, he's not going to call in, I would imagine.
2: Maybe he does and says, you know, boop in a hat.
0: I'm going to do a one-way conversation. So, folks, if you know Jeffrey Constantinos Esquire, a lawyer with the Apex Law Firm, you let Jeffrey Constantinos know that we're going to be talking about him and one of his cases and one of his lying clients later on today here on the MJ Morning Show. Bailey's got an... Oh, this is an interesting update to the little fender scrape, not even a bender, that happened to Bailey in South Tampa on South Manhattan near like Gandy and O'Keller, you know, kind of in that vicinity.
2: Fantastic.
0: Yeah, so that's coming up in just a bit. Hey, we've got a big day today.
2: We do.
0: Michelle.
1: Yes.
0: Myself. Jabulian.
2: Oh.
0: Do we know if Chloe...
1: She's not going to go.
0: Oh, she's not?
1: Yeah.
0: Oh, she's bailed out, huh?
1: Yeah, she did.
0: Yeah.
2: She's no dummy.
0: We've got... What do you mean she's no dummy? We're going to see the 3-hour odyssey.
2: Like I said... She's no dummy.
0: We're going to see the 3-hour. It is like 178 minutes. Does that include like the end of the credits? Because I would imagine the credits for the Odyssey are going to be probably 20 minutes all in itself.
1: They might be.
0: Yeah, so the reviews are strong. I've seen two different critics, like tomato meter scores. I think it rolled out like at 98% critics. I think it might have dropped to 96% critics. The tomato meter's not active yet, but did they start showing the Odyssey like What did I say? I'm sorry. The tomato meter is the critics. That's on. But I have not seen a popcorn meter, which is the viewer, the moviegoer score. I haven't seen that one populate yet. The paying public. All right. Did they start showing this in theaters yesterday, or is today the first day that it's tech? Because we're going.
1: I thought today was the first day, but I did see something posted somewhere where some guy was like, you know, he got in to see a first showing or a screening or something. Earlier this week. So I don't know, maybe in Hollywood they might have had some kind of private events.
2: A lot of times, especially, I don't know if this movie was one of them, but remember back in the day, the radio stations would be invited to day or two before release on movies? I'm sure this was the case
0: as well.
2: It was
0: like, what did they call it? Was it the sneak peek? Or there was a name I thought that we used, like for an advanced screening. What was it, Andrew? Oh, sneak preview.
2: Yeah,
0: I said sneak peek.
2: Sneak peek.
0: Yes, that's right. I'm trying to think of the old terminology. Sneak preview. So we're going. I thought Chloe was going to go, but I guess she's not going to leave her internship a little early today.
1: Nope.
0: So we're going to see The Odyssey, Christopher Nolan's brand new movie. His last one was what? Was Oppenheimer? Was that his last one, Oppenheimer?
1: Yes.
0: So his last big epic was Oppenheimer, and that was tremendous. So we're going, I think, 2 o'clock today. We're doing the IMAX at 2 o'clock?
1: Yep.
0: So it's not the true IMAX 70 millimeter. We need to get, the best you're going to get is the Veterans IMAX Theater locally.
1: Right.
0: Or is it the Sundial? What's the one?
1: It might be the Sundial that has
0: down
1: it.
0: Down in downtown St. Pete, I think they have a good screen as well. But come on, this area is big enough. We've got, 3 million people in the whole metro. This area is big enough to get a real deal, humongous, 3-4-story high IMAX screen.
1: You think so?
0: Yeah.
1: You know what it takes to do that?
0: Hold on to that thought. The new Scientology project and, that, what are they going to call that thing? The Eye or what's that new entertainment complex?
2: The Elron?
0: The Elron for the Hubbard. Elron to the Hubbard.
2: The Hubbard Theater. I'd go to that.
0: Yeah. So that new entertainment complex that's proposed for what is it called? EVO. It's going to be called EVO.
2: Yeah, EVO, Elron. It's close.
0: That project in downtown Clearwater is connected to Scientology. I've read several things that the people that are building that are Scientology connected. So
2: they own the whole downtown. They got it.
0: How the hell did that happen? Anyway, so we'll get into the Odyssey a little later on. Did you want to talk about the IMAX thing now?
1: Yeah. Do you want to have a conversation with the CEO about why there aren't more of these theaters around the country or around the world in general?
0: Do I want to have a conversation with the CEO?
1: Yeah, of IMAX.
0: Hold on,
1: he gave a press release. I mean, he had a conversation.
0: No, you just said, do you want to have a conversation with
1: because you seem to be telling him that he needs to put more projectors of this type around the country. Right, we absolutely deserve one.
0: I'll tell you what, hold on to that.
1: Oh, okay.
0: We'll talk about, we'll call Julian later on. I want to talk more about the Odyssey. We're going to one of the early shows at 2 o'clock today. So 3 hours of my life. And there are also some other little facts. You pointed out something very interesting about the movie start. So hold on. Don't say it now. We'll get into this later on. Let me mark this down for a little later this morning. IMAX for the Odyssey later today. All right. Hey, is MJ TV on? Is everything working, Andrew? What happened yesterday? Turn your microphone on. So yesterday, I guess it was around 8 o'clock, MJ TV just shut off. Do we know why MJTV shut and for how long were we off yesterday?
4: I think we lost about 5 minutes at the most, but I have no idea why.
0: It just stopped?
4: There's nothing that tells me.
0: Did somebody alert you? Did someone call in?
4: Yes.
0: Oh, so wait a minute. A listener has to call in? You don't have an alert?
4: I have nothing that tells me. I have nothing. I don't watch it here.
2: One at a time. One at a time. So you have no sensor or no light?
0: We are going one at a time.
2: Well, no, but I talked to Andrew yesterday after the show.
0: About his snappy...
2: I mean, I was like, Andrew, we just need the information. Yeah. We're not trying to, ruffle your feathers.
0: Yeah.
2: And he looked at me, and Andrew said, get the hell out of my studio.
1: Oh, my gosh! Yeah. Did he really?
2: Yeah, he's like, you know what, fat boy? MJ's right.
0: Get out of my face, chunk monkey.
2: Andrew told me, the temperature does get hotter when you walk into the room. Get out of my studio. I was like, I'm sorry.
0: Oh, by the way, the temp seems to be working okay right now. But that happened yesterday.
4: 8 o'clock.
0: So at about 8 o'clock yesterday, the room started getting swampy and hot as hell. So right now, the temperature is very comfortable. Yeah, we have some AC problems with our brand new AC system that was put in like end of December. So, all right, just getting rolling, folks. 6:12 at the MJ Morning Show. We shall return momentarily. Oh, China warning. China warning. Oh, man, this kind of caught me in a very interesting spot yesterday. I'll explain next.
5: Traffic moving well around Tampa Bay. There are no issues causing delays right now. Looking at the bridges, interstates, major intersections, everything's checking in clear. I-4 westbound starting to slow a little bit around Pinona-Sasser Road. But overall, traffic is flowing well. You should have a quick and safe ride to work. Keeping you updated, I'm Schreiner. Traffic brought to you by the aggressive attorneys Winters and Yawker.
6: 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Thomas Dolby. Tommy Two Tone. 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And so will Q when you win tickets this week. 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

0: Rolling up to 6:22 at the MJ Morning Show. And yeah, I am interested, even though I don't partake in this particular drinking activity, I am interested, got my attention, the Cool Shed. Michelle, what happened to your beer drinking?
1: So Michelle, I was never really a beer drinker.
0: But hold on a minute. We would go, and I noticed this numerous times, but this has been years ago.
1: Yeah.
0: That we'd go to El Cap.
1: Yeah.
0: In St. Pete. And right. You'd grab like a Miller Light. And I remember it had like, what'd you get?
1: Probably a Michelob Light.
0: No, it was not, because it had the swirly neck.
1: Oh, if that's all they had, then I would get a Miller Lite, I guess.
0: It had the twisty. Do they still do that? Wasn't there some kind of science that, wasn't there like a twisted kind of neck? And was that supposed to agitate the beer when it was?
1: Oh, I vaguely remember that.
0: Yes.
2: Like the glass bottle was like blown.
1: In a swirly fashion.
0: So it was not a totally smooth surface coming out of the neck of the inside of the beer, and it had like a twist. I don't know if they still do. I said, I'm not a beer drinker. So that's why I kind of preface things with, this is not really, I'm a partaker in this. However, I'm kind of interested. So
3: Miller Lite flows with its twisted neck.
0: There you go.
3: Flows out smoother with a new bottle vortex.
0: Yeah, the vortex bottle. But this goes back maybe 20 years ago or somewhere in that vicinity. And Michelle, I remember. That's why I said
1: if you remember it.
0: Yeah. You ordered Miller Lights. And I remember I was fascinated by the vortex twisty neck to help agitate, kind of like with wine, that you swirl it or you use one of those devices that you pour the wine through and it adds air to it, an aerator, and there's just the things you can do to enhance or extract more flavor and ambience.
2: Why don't you save yourself some time if you used a sommelier with the shakes?
1: Oh my God. An epileptic sommelier? And just incite it?
2: Is that a thing, Michelle?
1: Flash the lights as they come to your table or something?
0: Oh, God, you guys are awful.
2: I mean, it would save some time.
0: Epileptic sommelier. So he's shaking your wine to agitate it?
2: I was thinking Parkinson's.
0: Listen, you got to be. That is always wrong with you.
2: I didn't say it, but Michelle said it.
0: I've had relatives with Parkinson's. That's terrible.
2: And they probably enjoy delicious wine because it's well agitated.
0: No, you don't want to stir up the sediment.
2: Because
0: if you've got an older bottle, you might have sediment in the bottom, and you don't want to shake that up.
1: So
0: that's why you pour wine very carefully. You'll even use a light or a candle to get to the point of the pour where the sediment. You want a good sommelier. Let's say you have, a 1982 Chateau Lafite Rothschild.
2: Let's see.
0: Some people say Rothschild. Ugh. Rothschild. And you get an 82, it's been stored properly, good temp, it's been on its side, and you want to pour it properly and not get sediment into the decanter, so you're able to use a little light, and then you see exactly the line of demarcation. Anyway.
1: Yeah, that candle and the pouring with the glass and everything sounds a little dangerous for someone with the shakes.
2: I don't trust people with the shakes with lighters.
0: Then the candle gets knocked over or thrown across the room, and it lights drapery on fire at the restaurant. Next thing you know, everyone's being evacuated. You got a big blaze. Restaurants closed for 3 months while the fire mitigation damage is fixed. All right. So Natural Light has unveiled the Cool Shed.
1: Yeah.
0: But what happened to your beer drinking?
1: Oh, you were back to that?
0: Yeah, but because I didn't get an answer.
1: Did I ever buy beer for the house for me?
0: No, you never bought beer for the house.
1: So we'd go for a burger and I'd be like, I'll grab a beer. What am I going to do? Drink some Chateau Lafite Rothschild glass of wine
0: haven't had beer in a long time.
2: Yeah. Rothschild.
1: Oh yeah. Rothschild.
0: Well, Rothschild or Rothschild. Anyway. So Natural Light has come up with this new gimmick they've revealed exclusively to USA Today, the launching of the Cool Shed. A shed-sized walk-in beer cooler powered primarily by solar panels on the roof. The Cool Shed harnesses the power of natural light to keep your natural lights cold.
2: I see what they did.
0: Yeah, I see it. Natural Light told USA Today one lucky customer will have the chance to win a fully built cool shed plus a lifetime supply of beer money in the form of one prepaid card with over $15,000 on it, which the brand says can be used to purchase 2 24 packs of Natural Light a month for 35 years.
2: Sounds about right.
0: The brand also says the first 500 fans that enter for a chance to win the cool shed will receive some beer money as well. I said, when does this thing begin? According to Natural Light, the contest is open from now until July 31st. That is a Friday. And customers can enter for a chance to win the cool shed by visiting naturallight.com/cool shed.
2: I'm looking at the YouTube video of this cool shed.
0: It's like a shed walk-in beer locker that's refrigerated with solar panels.
2: That's exactly right.
0: It's like a porta potty. It's like a backyard porta potty. That is a beer cooler.
2: Drink too many Natural Lights, you're going to need a porta potty.
0: What are some of the porta potty companies?
2: Duty Calls.
0: Yeah, that's what I was thinking. I couldn't think of it. Yeah.
2: I drove by their facility up on 41 this weekend, and I was like, hey, there they are.
0: I've seen Duty Calls. I've seen that around the neighborhood at some of the new construction projects. So anyway, go to the website. Enter it. Michelle, enter this thing. I'm sure our neighbors would love the Natural Light cool shed in our backyard. I'll put it in the front yard. You know, we're not deed restricted where we are.
1: That's true. We can put it wherever we want.
0: I'll put it in the front yard. All right. The cool shed features an advanced temperature control system, 250 cubic feet of cooling space, and heavy-duty shelving capable of holding dozens of cases of Natty Light.
2: Natural Light?
0: Natural Light. Natty Light. Is that Anheuser-Busch?
2: That is.
0: Natural Light is Anheuser-Busch.
2: Yes.
0: St. Louis, Missouri, which is now owned by a foreign company, right?
2: InBev.
0: InBev. Yeah, now owns Natty Light and Budweiser and
2: Budweiser.
0: We
2: have three. Come on.
0: Here we go. Sorry. I didn't know Michelle was going to jump in on it.
2: Bud.
3: Why?
1: Zer.
0: We have nothing for Bailey.
2: And Bailey doesn't know what the reference is on that.
1: She has no idea.
2: Do you have any idea what we're doing? When he says...
1: Oh.
0: When I went, bud.
2: And then I went, why?
1: Sir.
0: Do you have any idea? Hurry up. Bring up the commercial. Hurry
2: okay.
0: up. It's 6:30. Hurry up. I don't want to get laid for morons in the news.
2: Budweiser
0: Frogs.
2: Let me go to my search bar. Hold on.
0: You got to go to YouTube.
2: I'm trying.
0: You got to go. Budweiser Frogs. Dude, Budweiser Frogs. There you go. All right, click on that. And you got to close all the other windows you got going on there.
2: Hold on. There we go. This one. Close this one.
0: There you go.
2: All right, here we go.
0: Frogs on a log. Here comes a truck.

0: Oh, that's where the frog stuck its tongue on the license plate of the Bud truck. We don't have the... All we have is Bud.
1: Well, I mean, it was that, the first link that
0: must have been up. That must have been a later version, because I think they... Yeah, go ahead and just find the whole one with the... There's

0: wives.
1: Bud. 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
0: Wives.
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0: Wives.
1: Bud.
0: Wives.
2: That's from 1995 Super Bowl.
3: Oh, man. That's where that debuted?
2: Yeah, man. That's what it says on the YouTube. Great. I don't know.
3: All right, 6:32 at the MJ Morning Show. The early morning. Let's enter for the cool shed. Okay. 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Go to the website. 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All right, 6:32 MJ Morning Show. 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
4: In Pinellas County, we have a crash on 58th Street at 38th Avenue North. In Hillsborough, I-4 westbound is slowing between Fenona Sasser Road and McIntosh. And again, as you approach the 275 junction, 275 south in Tampa, slowing between Bush Boulevard and Sly Avenue. And in Pasco, we have a crash on Ridge Road at Little Road. Keeping you updated, I'm Schreiner. 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
1: Temp.
2: Hoagie Fest is back at Wawa. And this year, it's a meal deal. 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
1: How can people be so stupid? Huh? It's Morons in the News on the MJ Morning Show.

0: It is the morons of the news. A little heads up, if you're a little north of us up in Bushnell, of course, Bushnell is famous for what, Michelle? What the hell was that?
1: Oh, I banged the surface.
0: Yeah, I guess you did.
1: I don't know.
0: Bushnell.
2: You don't know what Bushnell is famous for?
0: How do you not know that? You know what? That's
2: Michelle.
0: That's very unpatriotic of you.
2: Seriously.
0: Yeah.
2: It's the home of Bush's baked beans.
0: No, it's not. It's no, you've got a national cemetery in Bushnell.
1: Oh.
3: Sorry to try to make a joke about Bushnell.
0: Well, I'm sorry. It's a national cemetery.
2: Yeah, it's a big national cemetery in Bushnell,
0: Florida. Anyway, so up in Bushnell, Little Caesars has a problem. It's not. Hold on, what's going on here? Why is my thing not working?
4: Pizza, pizza.
0: Oh, there it is. Now, yeah, my thing was all locked up. Oh, I think my mouse is. Yeah, you know what? I'm a little concerned about the wireless. What happens if my wireless mouse, like, dies and I can't control anything? Because in the new studio, we don't have a touchscreen.
2: You should have a couple of new batteries around.
0: So, no, I do have new batteries.
2: That's what you do.
0: I do. I probably need to put some new batteries in here. All right, so Bushnell, they got a problem with.
4: Pizza, pizza.
0: You want to know what's going on up there? Roachy.
2: Oh, ooh, no.
0: Man. Pizza, pizza.
4: Pizza, pizza.
0: Roachy. Yeah, Little Caesars shut down because health inspectors found dozens of live roaches all around the kitchen at Little Caesars in Bushnell.
2: Dude, a lot of these restaurants, man, if they look a little sketch, I bet you they're a lot of sketch. And I wonder how much of the health inspector really catches.
1: Yeah.
2: I mean, if they get like anything besides like what, maybe a A or B rating, I'm thinking, ugh, all kinds of heebie-jeebies crawling around those places.
1: Absolutely.
0: I'm changing the battery out in the mouse right now just in case.
2: Oh, good.
0: Hang on.
2: Our own Little Caesar's changing the battery.
0: Yeah. battery. Now, let me see if this is, you know what? I think it's better.
2: Yeah.
0: Yeah, I've got a whole box of spare batteries here. I'm prepared like a Boy Scout. Yeah, that's how do you? I mean, you have one job. Just make sure your kitchen is clean. You have one job. Make sure you don't have dozens of roaches. Can you imagine the health inspector walks into Little Caesars up in Bushnell, and dozens of roaches are scurrying all over the place?
2: Let's do Dirty Dining Bushnell Edition.
0: Like, whatever happened with Dirty Dining? Do they not do that on Channel 28 anymore? Remember Wendy Ryan? Wendy Ryan did Dirty Dining. Is that over with?
2: I heard she wanted $3 million to do Dirty Dining.
0: Oh, really?
2: They were like at 2.7.
0: Oh, they were close?
2: But
0: couldn't get it over the finish line?
2: I mean, you know, and sometimes negotiations like that, you know, I mean, both parties want to do it, but you can't.
1: I thought maybe they wanted her to actually dine at the restaurants, especially the ones that were like in the lower zone of the grades, you know? Wendy's, and she was like, no.
2: I'm not eating that crap.
1: Yeah.
0: All right. So was it urgent that I do a Bushnell Little Caesars roach story in Morons in the News?
4: Pizza, pizza.
0: No, not really. I just wanted to go roachy.
4: Pizza, pizza.
2: You did.
0: That was it. Roachy.
4: Pizza, pizza.
0: Anyway, next. This is ingenious. This is up in Maryland, Prince George's County. Why are people so dumb? A guy was taken into custody on Monday after he allegedly stole a cat and then took the cat with him to rob a bank in Beltsville, Maryland. The investigation began when Prince George's County police officers responded to a reported bank robbery at a PNC bank. We've got PNCs here, don't we?
2: Yeah.
0: We have PNC banks here in the Tampa Bay area. Yeah, check PNC local bank. What do we have? Hit the Googles. Oh, yeah. Look, they're all over the place. Yeah, Dale Mabry, Pinellas Park, Northdale Mabry.
2: Okay.
0: Oh, yeah, we got PNC bank. Anyway, so it's a PNC bank. At the scene, officers arrested a man for allegedly trying to rob the bank and recovered a stolen kitten, stolen cat. So, wait a minute, he steals a cat and then tries to rob a bank. Wow.
2: Well, the C stands for cat.
0: Beltsville Community Cats, an all-volunteer rescue shelter They went on social media on Monday to share their account of what happened, claiming that the robber had stolen one of their kittens, Magnolia, from her adoption habitat.
2: Oh, no.
0: At the Pet Supplies Plus store. So the kitten rescue or adoption folks, they've got a little bin, I guess, at the pet store.
2: I've been to pet stores where they have like a tower cage with cats in it, and you it says you can adopt these cats.
0: Would you like to adopt this? So this guy stole a cat. He probably said, you know what? I don't have enough money for Meow Mix. I now have to go ahead and rob a bank. And he brought the kitten with him.
2: I mean, he takes the obligation of pet ownership very seriously.
0: Jeez. Yeah. The man who took the cat walked across the parking lot to the nearby PNC Bank branch, tried to use her as an accessory in his attempted robbery, according to the kitten rescue on Facebook. So he asked the bank manager to hold the kitten while he wrote a note and then handed the note to a teller demanding cash. What? Thankfully, the robbery was unsuccessful. The suspect was arrested. Magnolia was found safe in the bank manager's office, where they had become friends already. You know, the bank manager needs to adopt the kitten.
1: Aw.
2: Yeah.
1: Yeah. Right?
2: Why couldn't the cat live in the bank?
0: Yeah, what's a good name for the kitten? Kitten used in a bank robbery. Yeah, Magnolia is not a good name for that.
1: No.
2: Catwoman.
0: No. You need...
2: like a bank robber. She was like a thief, right?
0: Yeah,
2: or
0: you need...
1: Burglar. Just call her burglar.
0: Bergie. Bergie for burglar.
2: Hold on, you like Bergie better than...
0: Oh, Robbie. Robbie for bank Robbie. Bank robbery.
2: I think Magnolia's actually a pretty good name.
1: Yeah, I'm thinking Magnolia's
2: for
1: good.
2: For a bank cat.
1: Yeah.
2: Have you seen a picture of Magnolia?
0: Fine.
1: No.
2: Cute little kitty.
1: Aww.
0: Fine. All right, here's another repost story, and of course it's right here in Florida. Down in Miami Gardens, morons in the news... Yeah, we've got a guy whose car was repoed, and he starts chasing the repo tow truck, and he starts firing at the tow truck. Literally opens fire and starts shooting at the tow truck. Yeah, I don't know whether it was an automatic. I don't know whether it was an Uzi or a Mac-10 or something. Yeah, but you can't do that, folks. If you're behind on your payments and they're repoing your car... Yeah, don't start shooting at the tow truck. Yeah, it was a black Ford F-150, Fester. How are you doing on your payments on your silver F-150?
2: I expect him to come around with the tow truck any day now.
0: I'm guessing you're up to date. Yeah, so the tow truck hooks up this guy's black Ford F-150 being repossessed from his home earlier this week. The guy was so pissed off, he chases the tow truck driver down the road and starts firing shots. Lawrence Hilbert Morant, more like moron, 39, facing charges of armed criminal mischief, aggravated assault with a firearm, and shooting into vehicles. He had, I guess, bonded out. And the story is around 6 p.m. on Monday. The tow truck driver hooked up his pickup truck in his driveway, according to the arrest report. As the driver was leaving, he runs outside, tries to stop him, failed. But then Morant aggressively pursued the tow truck driver, running after the tow truck, yelling curse words, threatening the driver. The driver thought he was at a safe distance away from Morant, so he got out of the truck to secure the F-150 again. So... they do like the initial yank.
2: Yes.
0: They like put the little arm underneath and they yank it and they pull it away a little bit. And then they do a more secure job, I guess, depending on the wrecker, right?
2: I mean, if he had more time, he probably would have done it on the scene. However, if a guy's coming out yelling and fighting.
0: So the guy, Morant, the moron, is running down the street, tracks down the driver, aggressively confronts him, according to the police report. So the driver drove off again, but Moran pulled out a handgun and started shooting at the tow truck, hitting the tow truck several times. Yeah, the driver was uninjured, drove to a nearby Exxon gas station to call police. And then Morant is still pursuing the tow truck, then confronts the tow truck driver again at the Exxon station. And the gas station's about 5 miles from Morant's home.
1: Wow.
0: Oh my! We don't know. And this is what the story says. We don't know if he ran all the way there. 5 miles
2: How
0: away?
2: Does it take to run 5 miles? I mean,
0: well, guess what? 8 minute miles?
2: I mean, that's, you know, that's a good clip.
0: Yeah, 8 minute miles?
2: 40 minutes?
0: I mean, that just seems like a ridiculous amount of time. All right, morons in the news on. Anyway, he's hauled away. He's arrested. He's in trouble. He bonded out. All right, 6:52 at the MJ Morning Show. When we get back, the 7 o'clock hour is on. Yeah, I want to talk dumb next. I didn't know about this. I guess it was on last night. Let's talk dumb when we get back in minutes. There's some new TV show, and I've got some questions about this, about the new dumb TV show. Maybe you saw it. Maybe you can call in and give us some insight on this thing. That's next and a whole lot more. 7 o'clock hour starts in minutes here on the MJ Morning Show. Please stand by. We're getting a lot of rain this weekend. I think Saturday is supposed to be okay, maybe later in the day or evening. I think they're saying that more rain activity for Sunday into Monday, maybe even Tuesday. The point is you might notice a roof leak with a lot of rain coming. And listen, we're in the rainy season. It's been kind of choppy so far this summer, but we've had plenty of rain, and maybe you have a roof leak. 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
5: In Pinellas County, we have a crash on 58th Street at 38th Avenue North. In Hillsboro, I-4 westbound is slowing between Fenona Sasser Road and McIntosh. And again, as you approach the 275 junction, 275 south in Tampa, slowing between Bush Boulevard and Sly Avenue. And in Pasco, we have a crash on Ridge Road at Little Road. Keeping you updated, I'm Schreiner. 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
6: 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See Anna Motion. Thomas Dolby. 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And Men Without Hats. 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And so will Q when you win tickets this week. 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

0: Rolling up on 7:02 at the MJ Morning Show. MJ Fess and Michelle Bailey, the intern, is in the house. Typically a Wednesday for Bailey, but she could. Why couldn't you make it yesterday? Why did you move your internship, which technically ended like 2 months ago? Why are you here on Thursday and not yesterday, Wednesday, your typical day?
1: My roommate's birthday was on Tuesday.
0: Oh, so
2: I forgot.
0: Oh, so you guys were ass blast drunk and you couldn't make it in.
1: Yeah, until 2 a.m.
0: You probably would still have blown over the legal limit if you would have actually driven in yesterday morning. You know what? Smart call. That was a good decision. You know, in life, you make good decisions and you make bad decisions. That was a good decision that you took yesterday off to recover from. You were ass blast drunk, weren't you?
1: I wouldn't say ass blast.
0: Yeah,
1: there was definitely rumplements.
0: Oh, rumplements. Oh. Where'd you go, McDinton's?
1: Yes.
3: Where else do UT people go?
0: Exactly, to McDinton's. All right. So, Michelle, you had mentioned this to me yesterday. You had seen this somewhere, and I didn't get a chance to mention it yesterday before it happened. But apparently, we're going to talk about it after it happened. So this dumb TV show debuted last night on Fox?
2: Yeah.
0: What is it? The nation's dumbest?
2: Yeah, I really don't understand why somebody would even want to participate in this contest.
0: You know, I am so just not up with linear broadcast TV these days. The only thing that I watch, what do I watch regularly on national network television, like ABC, NBC, CBS,
2: News,
0: Fox? The only thing I'll watch is like the CBS Evening News or NBC Nightly News or World News Tonight with David Muir. Those are like the only things that I'll watch on the network, or maybe a sporting event from time to time. But as far as this series, the time that we spend watching TV series are like a streaming series on Netflix or Amazon or Disney Plus or Hulu or, you know, one of those, or, you know, Peacock, Paramount. I mean,
3: yeah, if I can't binge a show, I don't seem to watch it.
0: Yeah, I mean, it's just, it completely changed. And I used to know a lot of the big, like, TV series debuts. I watch almost no primetime network television. Now, Fester, you watch Big Brother all the time.
3: Right, but they're standalone shows anchored by a weekly live show.
0: Right. So you watch that religiously. So last night on Fox...
3: I mean, me watching Big Brother is like the Super Bowl. I mean, you know, it was on last night.
2: Oh, yeah?
3: So good.
2: So good again?
3: Oh, the drag queen is in hot water.
2: Oh, no.
3: With Angela.
0: Oh, there's a drag queen on Big Brother this season?
3: That's his job. He's not in costume now, but
2: it's
3: a deal.
2: Oh.
0: So the drag queen is not in drag queen costume
3: during the show.
0: During the show,
3: right?
0: Is that like going to be a buildup? Are we awaiting like one of the episodes on Big Brother? What's the name of this contestant?
3: Big Brother. I forget the guy's name. There's 16 of them. It's so hard to keep track.
2: Right. Yeah.
0: So do you think they're building up the fact that at some point in one of the Big Brother episodes, the guy's going to put the drag queen stuff on?
3: So yes.
0: Okay.
3: I do think that's going to be the case.
0: Yep.
3: However, I think he's going to get voted off before that has a chance to happen. He's causing up some drama.
0: Oh,
3: this
0: really?
3: This week he's safe from eviction.
2: Oh, because is he HOH?
3: No, he's not HOH, but he won immunity.
0: He won immunity.
3: Yeah, in a contest.
2: That's good too, right?
3: Yeah, so it's a deal. So good.
0: All right.
3: So
0: I'm glad the drag queen has immunity.
2: I got to be honest. I feel like I'd rather be associated.
0: I don't want to hear that they got to take Bic Tarvey at some point.
3: They're immune to it.
0: All right,
2: I'd rather do Big Brother than this nation's dumbest.
3: So I saw the commercials for this show leading up to, because they do commercials now, you know, 6 weeks in advance.
0: Yeah, hang on. Yeah. I think we pulled the audio on the, and folks, if you watched The Nation's Dumbest, some new TV show on Fox last night. If you watched The Nation's Dumbest last night, locally on Fox 13, if you saw it, call us. I'd like to know what you thought.
3: And these celebrities, I saw Ice-T there.
0: 800-990-1047, 800-990-1047. And there were some reasonably well-known celebrities that were on the show. If you saw it, I'd love to get your take, get a review. 800-990-1047, 800-990-1047. So here's the promo. You know, I don't have audio from the actual TV show, but this was the promo that ran.
4: Nation's dumbest class of 2026.
0: Hold on. Was this the premiere, though? When they say class of 2026, it just makes it sound like that they were previous. Oh, they're trying to start the...
3: This is the first group of celebrities.
0: Yeah, this sounds like a summer replacement TV series that's not going to see the summer of 2027 is what I'm guessing.
3: Let's see how it does.
0: Listen, if it does well, maybe it'll make a regular lineup in the fall or the spring.
3: Is it a standalone show? Are they going to have 12 new celebrities every week?
0: Hang on.
2: I don't know.
0: Let's listen to the promo.
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5: If I am the nation's dumbest, I really have to reevaluate my life.
4: Spell guarantee. G-A. I was G-U. Welcome to the show that nobody wants to win.
0: People. Hold on, is that Simon Cowell? That sounded like Simon Cowell. Like,
6: expect me to be done.
7: What did the itsy bitsy spider climb up?
8: Whoa! Oh!
9: This is harder than I thought it was going to be.
4: What part of a cow produces milk?
10: Udder.
6: Udder.
4: Nipple. With a question mark as well.
11: Just keep going.
4: Which animal is a carnivore? Go.
12: Ape.
13: They eat meat.
14: Explain more.
12: They eat tigers and... I feel a lot of pressure.
15: All right. Look for the boom!
16: Dang it. What an idiot.
17: I could be here till the end.
0: All right, so that was the promo for this Nation's Dumbest, which was on Fox last night. Comedian Jeff Whitehall, I don't know the name, but maybe I'd recognize the face. He's the host, 12 celebrities. I guess the idea, you got to get kicked off the show. You want to be kicked off the show because you don't want to be left standing, because the person left standing is the nation's dumbest.
2: Right.
0: That's how it works. Did anyone watch this?
3: I did not.
0: I'm not seeing any calls get screened here.
3: No.
0: Did anyone watch the nation's dumbest? Was it good or was it dumb? 800-990-1047. 800-990-1047. If you happen to watch this, I guess 9 o'clock last night on Fox. Each week, the smartest students graduates off the show. So you want to get kicked off the show because the last person standing is a dumbass. So the celebrity contestants are Andrew Yang. Didn't he run for, what did he run for? Andrew Yang.
2: In New York, right? Or no.
0: He ran for, did he run for president?
2: Yes.
3: I think he ran for president.
2: Yeah.
0: Yeah.
2: But he's from like Jersey or New York or something, isn't he?
0: Andrew Yang. Anthony Michael Hall.
2: Yeah.
3: What has he done?
0: He was in, what, Breakfast Club?
3: Yeah, 40 years ago.
0: Yeah. Carmen Electra. Hold on, Carmen Electra's on this thing.
2: Right.
0: Chase Hudson. Who the hell's Chase Hudson? Do you know?
1: TikToker.
0: What is it?
1: He was a TikToker.
0: I'll leave it to Bailey to know that. He was a TikToker?
1: He might still. He dated Charli D'Amelio, and so he got his fame from that.
0: Dated who?
1: Charli D'Amelio.
0: Who's Charli D'Amelio? Is that a guy or a girl?
1: Girl.
0: Okay.
1: She was like very, very famous during like COVID for her TikTok dances. Also a TikToker. But she has like a couple million followers.
0: Excuse me for not knowing who a COVID dancer was on TikTok. Charli D'Amelio.
1: They have a Hulu show about their family now.
0: All right, this is why you're in here. Thank you very much.
3: Thank you, Bailey.
0: This is why we're allowing you.
3: I'm looking at Chase Hudson's IMDb. He has 11 credits to his name. He seems like he's been in several TV shows.
0: No idea who he is.
3: Yeah, okay.
0: Dr. Drew Pinsky.
3: What's he doing on that show?
2: Right.
0: He's a smart guy.
2: Right.
0: He's a very smart guy.
3: Is he contractually obligated to be on like every Fox lowbrow celebrity show?
0: I know Dr. Drew Pinsky, and I used to work sometimes next to Dr. Drew Pinsky up in New York, and he used to sometimes use the studio next to me, and he's a nice guy. L. King. Who's L. King?
3: She's a country and western singer.
0: Really?
3: Yeah.
0: All right. Ilaria Baldwin was on the show. Oh, my God. These Baldwins are just shoving themselves on us, man.
3: That's cool.
0: We can't get away from her. Hilaria Baldwin. Did she have the fake Spanish accent?
8: Yes.
0: Hey, what do you think about Spain beating France in the World Cup game?
8: It's muy bien.
0: Yes. Excelente. So Hilaria Baldwin. Oh, Ice T. Hey, let me tell you about Car Shield. Was he pushing Car Shield last night?
3: Not on the show, but he made sure all of the other celebrities left with a contract.
0: Did he have like a ratchet wrench that he just dropped like he was dropping the mic? Who else? JoJo Siwa. Who's that? I heard the name.
2: She was like a dancer.
3: No, she started off on like a dance reality show. But yeah.
1: Dance
3: she,
1: Moms.
3: She now has...
0: Dance Moms?
1: Yeah.
0: All right. JoJo Siwa. I mean, I know I've seen the name. Yeah, I just
3: she
0: can't.
3: Now has a career with singing, and she's been on a bunch of these reality shows as well.
0: John Heater? Heater?
3: Napoleon Dynamite.
0: Oh, that's I knew I know the name.
3: Yeah.
0: Is it John Heater or Heater? H-E-D-E-R. He was the... What has he done?
3: If you listen to the commercial you played,
0: yeah,
3: you hear in one clip, I don't want to hear the whole 40-second commercial again, but you hear him go, gosh, dome.
0: Gosh.
3: Oh, he gave one of his Napoleonisms, right?
2: Okay.
3: In the commercial. But yeah, that's who that is.
0: And then Matt Leinart? I've seen that name as well.
3: He's a former football player, and I think he does like announcing for probably Fox.
0: Oh, he was a Heisman Trophy winner, Andrew says.
3: Yeah, he went to USC or something.
0: And then Steve O from Jackass fame, right?
3: Good for him.
0: Was there a new Jackass movie recently?
2: Yeah.
0: What happened to that?
2: I don't know.
0: Did that fizzle?
2: It came out?
0: Did it
2: no.
0: do all right?
2: I think it did okay.
0: Anyway, the nation's dumbest with all these quasi-celebrities. And the idea is you want to get voted off. I don't even know who got voted off last night. I have no idea.
2: It was...
0: Do you have it?
2: Yes. What? It was Yang. No, King. It came down to Yang versus King.
0: L King.
2: And L King
0: was
2: won.
0: Was the smartest last night.
2: Yes.
0: And so is off the show.
2: Yang had to go back to the classroom with the others.
0: You know what Yang? Yang said, dang.
2: Mm.
0: Yeah.
1: Rob Schneider is L King's dad.
0: Hold on, Rob Schneider?
1: Yes.
0: Is L. King's dad?
1: Yes.
0: Why is her last name King then instead of Schneider?
2: Maybe she's married.
1: She wanted to have her own identity, so she did a maid. She uses her mom's maiden name.
0: Which is King.
1: King.
3: Yeah.
0: Oh, Rob Schneider. Making copies. Rob Schneider. The comedian Rob Schneider. Wow, I didn't know that. All right, anyway, so I guess I don't think the ratings are going to be very good for the TV show because no one's calling in on this thing.
3: Yeah, they don't have a great relationship, apparently.
0: Apparently, we're getting calls on everything else except what we're talking about.
3: All right. That's great. So, on we go.
0: Hey, speaking of TV, have you seen an image of Rachel Ray lately?
3: Yeah, I saw two still photos.
0: Michelle, when did we see Rachel Ray, like in the last week, and I said... Holy shnikey.
2: I can't even remember. It was like we were watching something on TV. And maybe you were flipping around. It was one of those shows like Hollywood shows or something.
0: Does she still have cooking TV shows? Is she still on TV cooking?
2: I thought she was retired, right? Like and moved to Italy?
3: I thought she stepped back from TV stuff, but she still has like a full line of products at the Walmart or something.
2: Yeah.
0: Well, the reason why I'm bringing it up is I saw her recently and I remember saying to Michelle, oh my God, that's Rachel Ray. What's going on? And then I saw an item on page 6 yesterday. Rachel Ray sparks fan concern over her altered appearance. Is she okay? Rachel Ray's latest cooking video sparked even more fan concern. The cookbook author recently shared an Instagram video of herself using the palm of her hand to measure seasoning for her fish, and several social media users took to the comment section not to discuss the fish dish, but to comment on Rachel Ray's appearance. Somebody wrote, I haven't seen her in so long, I'm genuinely wondering, is she okay? Listen, I thought the same thing, and I hadn't seen her in quite some time. I like Rachel Ray. I have nothing against Rachel Ray. Then somebody else commented, Jesus, what happened?
2: Aww.
0: That's a quote.
3: All right.
0: I'm sorry if I'm taking some of the business away from K-Love and Joy, but Jesus, what happened?
3: Here's the video of her measuring with the palm of her hand that people are talking about, and she's older and heavier, you know.
2: And not professionally done up for a show, like a professional production where she's cooking something. She looks like she's probably in her home, maybe?
3: Yeah, maybe she's in a kitchen, or maybe, but she's not full makeup.
2: Right.
0: Here's a third comment. What is going on here? Wellness check, please.
3: All right.
0: So another. What in the world happened to her?
3: So anybody who
0: here's
3: puts,
0: another. Right. No, I'm kidding.
3: anybody who puts a video of themselves up where they aren't 100% done in makeup, people are like, oh, we better check on this person. No.
0: It's not just makeup. It's just her overall appearance.
3: How old is she now?
0: She looks, I would say she's what, 58?
1: She is.
0: Look up. How old is she?
1: 57.
0: All right. Yeah. Look at that.
3: So. Man.
0: I had to work at the carnival, guessing
3: weights and ages.
0: Fessy, you're 352 right now.
3: Oh my God!
0: Is that correct?
3: If you are correct, do I win the prize or not win the prize?
0: What's your weight?
3: 351.
0: Look at
3: 353.
2: I'll tell you what, you would fit right in, buddy.
3: You know, plus you have small hands, and carnival people have small hands, so you really would fit right in.
0: I don't have small hands.
3: No, big ones.
0: I don't have giant hands, but I don't have little Dunice hands.
3: You're more on the carnival side than the normal side. But my point is you'd fit in at the carnival.
2: Yeah.
3: You probably run things at the carnival, honestly, if I'm being straight.
2: I mean, I guess over the last year to 18...
0: I'm sorry, Michelle. Go.
2: That's okay. Over the last year to 18 months, when she's made appearances, it's also her behavior. So people have seen her doing a variety of things, like some kind of a wine meet and greet bottle signing event somewhere last year. And like her behavior was not.
3: Was she just distant? She wasn't her chipper.
2: I don't know. I mean, I
3: on camera self.
2: Yeah, I guess that's what people are noticing. And so, you know, but she's been away from that thing for a while. Maybe that's just not.
3: Just not where she is. That's not her lane anymore.
2: Yeah. And, you know, here's the thing. Fester, you were saying this the other day, too. Like, we're critical of the girls who are like on the Ozempic or whatever. And or Hollywood, and they're taking it and they're getting down to like real thin skeletal, you know, appearance. And then here is Rachel Ray, and everybody's critical of her now because why? Because she's gained a little bit of weight. She's in her retirement. She's, you know, 57 years old. And now people are, you know, calling. So what do people want?
0: I want her to be happy and healthy.
2: Yeah, that's exactly.
0: I want Rachel Ray to be happy, healthy, and I want her to enjoy life. And the pursuit of happiness.
3: Yeah, I think she's doing all that.
0: Life, liberty, and the pursuit of Rachel Ray happiness.
3: What's so
0: crazy? That's all I want for her, Fester. It's all I want.
3: News articles now, instead of real journalism, they're reacting to trolls. You know, reacting to... The article is, oh, people are concerned. Who's concerned? A bunch of internet trolls commenting on a video.
0: There's a lot of trolling out there.
3: Yeah, I mean, you know, so that's that. You know, consider the source. But yeah, Rachel Ray has an empire between all of the, you know, pots and pans she sells. I think she has a whole dog food line. Like,
2: yes,
0: I want a Rachel Ray garlic skinner.
3: They probably have one.
0: Look it up.
3: Rachel Ray.
0: Garlic skinner.
3: Skinner? How about a press?
0: I don't know. No. I want a skinner. I want to be able to take the skin off the garlic easier.
3: Garlic skinner.
0: Yeah.
3: There's a video. If you hate dicing garlic with a knife, this is great.
0: You know what I always heard about garlic? And Michelle hates when I do this. And I just made a massive batch of my Pomodoro. I made that on Sunday. Oh, man, that was... I made another big pot of San Marzano Pomodoro. Phenomenal, and it uses a lot of garlic. I mean, I had 40 cloves of garlic in the sauce, but keep in mind this cooks for like 4 hours, so the garlic flavor, it's not like you eat this and you suddenly have garlic breath. You cook all the garlicky out of it, and it just adds flavor to the sauce. Very simple Pomodoro sauce. And one of the ways to skin the garlic, and I learned this a while ago, is you take like two metal... You can use a jar. Sometimes I'll put it in a glass jar, or like take two metal mixing bowls. You put the garlic inside and you hold the bowls together and you shake them violently. Like you're a paint shaker at
3: Sherwin-Williams?
0: No, Tanner Paints.
3: Okay.
0: Yeah, like you're a paint shaker at Tanner Paints. Listen, Tanner, I'm giving Tanner some love. They provided the paint for the new MJ Morning Show studio.
3: Sure.
0: And you shake it violently and... It's that agitation inside, and the skin falls off. It's So I learned that. All right, 7:22 at the MJ Morning Show. When we get back, it's over an hour and 20 minutes of nonstop MJ, including, oh, you're going to love this. Yeah, Bailey's got an update on her car crash, car scrape. It wasn't even a crash. So the lady that was in the car scrape with Bailey, man, she's lying through her sphincter. All right? So we have an update on that coming up in just a bit. I'm looking at the, oh, you know, I've got some concern. There's something that I do, and, well, it's I've got a personal problem. I'll get into that coming up in just a bit here. We got a lot of stuff because we do an hour and 20 minutes of nonstop MJ, and that's next here on the MJ Morning Show on Q105. Hey, so I was talking to Lorenzo and Mark, you know, at the big sales desk over at Veterans Ford. I was by there a week and a half ago or so. And wow, there are some incentives right now. 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I can personally tell you, Fester, you can personally tell everybody. Go on, personally tell them.
3: I'll tell you personally.
0: 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Hey, Michelle, are you continuing to enjoy the unbelievably chilled master bedroom, which you slept in last night?
2: I didn't want to leave it.
0: Yeah, she doesn't want to come in anymore. 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Hey, is our master suite sweet?
2: Oh, it's sweet.
0: Yeah, it's cool. Yeah, so we had a system go down. I had another old air conditioning system that failed, And instead of putting like thousands in parts and labor into it, no, I took advantage. A big deal going on right now with Daikin and Air Rescue. $2,500 off a new Daikin air conditioning system. 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So Air Rescue will put one in. $2,500 off right now. 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Anything air-related, it's Plan B Air Conditioning's new name, which is Air Rescue. 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
10: In Hillsborough, we have a crash on Del Mabry northbound at Barris with the two right lanes blocked. I-4 West Slow from Branch Forbes to McIntosh and again from the Selman Connector to the junction. In Pinellas, a crash on the 275 Express Lane southbound at Gandy Boulevard and an accident on East Tarpon Avenue westbound at US 19 blocking the two right lanes. Keeping you updated, I'm Schreiner. 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

0: 7:30 at the MJ Morning Show. Over an hour and 20 minutes nonstop. MJ starts right now. Hey, it's MJ here. Fester, Michelle, Bailey the intern. We'll get to Bailey the intern's update on her little, it's not even a fender bender. It was a scrape. And the other driver, man, is trying to score, lying through her ass. Get to that here in just a minute. Hey, Michelle, should I be concerned? There's something that's going on that I'm noticing more and more, and it just happened a little while ago, and it's something with me. And I'm wondering if I'm developing some kind of a problem. what are you laughing at? You
1: developing
0: think
1: a problem?
0: You think this is funny? Mm.
1: Well, let's, okay, you know what, let's
0: I
1: be serious.
0: Do I amuse you? What do I, am I funny like a clown?
2: What do you what think you're developing?
1: Yeah.
0: I'm increasingly making notes to myself, and I can't read my writing. I make a note to make sure I don't forget something, and then I'm sitting there staring, trying to decipher what the hell I wrote.
2: All right.
0: But I noticed that this is increasing. I don't know if this is like early onset, like bad handwriting. I don't know.
1: You've always had bad handwriting.
0: I know, but why I'm writing things down, and the note that's supposed to jolt my memory to remember something, I can't even read what the hell I wrote.
2: Okay.
0: Is that bad?
1: Dysgraphia.
0: What?
1: That's dysgraphia.
2: It's a disease?
1: You may be experiencing a symptom of dysgraphia if you frequently cannot read your own notes.
0: Wow.
1: Yeah.
0: Hold on, that's a thing? Dysgraphia?
1: Yes.
0: What did you write into the Google to get that answer? Like, what did you...
1: Cannot read own handwriting.
0: Okay, well, there you go.
1: That's what you said. I typed in the simplest, you know, search terms. A neurological learning disability that causes difficulty with letter formation.
0: Hold on. A neurological disability?
1: A neurological learning disability that causes difficulty with letter formation, spatial spacing, and fine motor coordination. All you, right there.
3: Dysgraphia and dyslexia are like cousins.
1: Yep.
2: I mean, I think it's something that's diagnosed like really early in life, or
1: Steven Spielberg was just diagnosed as dyslexic.
2: Like what, yesterday?
1: Yeah, like last year. Well, I don't know, maybe like 10 years ago.
0: No, I know that Steven Spielberg, you know, one of the most brilliant filmmakers of all time, not just our time, of all time. Yeah, he revealed that he was diagnosed with dyslexia.
2: The original movie was supposed to be called T.E.
0: Oh, instead of E.T.?
2: He messed it up and he's like... It's E.T.
0: It's terrible. Now you're making fun of dyslexics.
2: So
0: I can't read my notes sometimes.
1: Yeah.
0: I mean, listen, I'm looking at notes I just made. You know, like I'll hold this up to MJ TV. I've got, you know, some notes and just some show things I don't want to forget about. And I can read all these, but it's more and more. It seems like several times a week I write something down and it's like really, really important. And I got to get this on the show. And then I look at my notes. I'm like, what the hell did I just write? And I can't figure it out. I'm still staring at something from like yesterday.
2: You know,
0: I wrote something down.
2: Let me see it.
0: No. Hold on. I can read it. Here's the deal. Let me delineate. I can read it. Mm. So the letters are clear. I can read what I wrote.
2: You just forget what the idea is.
0: I forgot what the idea is. I didn't write down enough.
2: Those are two separate things.
0: I know. So that might not be your dyslexia. What is it called?
3: Dysgraphia.
0: That might not be what I have.
2: As far as your penmanship goes, you have...
0: Yeah, let's not conflate.
2: Yeah, the worst penmanship of any human I've ever met. I mean, the worst. I mean, I think if you wrote a letter and put it online for people to see your penmanship, it would be cringeworthy.
0: All right.
2: Not being able to be reminded of your notes, it sounds like you need to put a couple of extra words.
0: I need to write more of a description.
2: Yeah. Because but like five words. Put a half a sentence.
0: Let me give you an example. I'm racking my freaking brain. Yesterday on my sheet, and I keep a sheet for every day, MJ Morning Show Wednesday, July 15th for yesterday. Today is Thursday, July 16th. I'm still staring at yesterday's sheet. On the bottom, I made a note. Scar tissue, red hot. I have no idea what that means. I wrote it down because it was something I wanted to remember.
2: Did you see somebody with a scar?
0: I don't know. Red hot. Does that have to do with like Frank's red hot sauce? Oh, hang on. Scar tissue. I wrote it down for something And I can't remember why the hell. Anyway, this is happening more and more to me. And I hope that's not an indication of something bad. All right, speaking of bad.

0: Ladies fly into the red light, and you're getting over into the other lane, and she tags you from the rear. And you're stopped, and she comes up on you. Now, and this was not high impact. This was, like, really low impact. You know, there's no, like, broken bumper, cracked plastic on the bumper. I mean, we're talking about, like, just some paint scrapes. No real, like, visible major collision. Just like if you were pulling into a parking spot in the Walmart parking lot and you've got no spatial relations experience and the nose of your car goes ahead and scrapes the car next to you as you're pulling into the parking spot, you know, the front end of it, because you didn't judge how much space you had. That's like a 1 mile an hour, just a slight. So that's really, is that a good way to describe what happened?
1: Yeah.
0: All right, so what's the latest now? Tell everyone what's happening with your insurance company.
1: She's claiming that she got injured. Some sort of injury.
0: Yeah, this lady is injured.
1: Meanwhile, when that crash
0: at virtually a 0 mile per hour incident where there's a scrape. Go ahead.
1: And at the crash, she was the first one out of the car.
0: She ran out, arms flailing and everything.
1: Yeah, and she didn't get back into her car.
0: She probably hurt herself by acting all spastic at the scene. She probably hurt herself.
1: Yeah, I agree with that.
0: Right, so she's claiming
1: injury. Because
0: she's claiming that it was a high-speed crash.
1: I don't know if she's doing high speed, but faster than it was.
0: Faster than it was.
1: Yeah. And so my insurance company is now Geico.
0: You've got Geico.
1: Yeah, and she got Progressive.
0: So some lizard woman is coming out, or lizard guy is coming out from Geico. She's got we talked about this. It's the lizard versus Flo.
1: Yeah.
0: Flizzard. It's Flo and the lizard going at it. All right. So your insurance company's Geico, and they're coming out for what reason?
1: They're going to get this speed from my car. My car, I guess, tracks everything, so they can tell the speed, where I was, how fast I was going.
0: But hold on. That data is still available?
1: Yes. Yeah.
0: Even from May, that data is still in the car brain?
2: Mm-hmm. It's an infotainment system that collects all of that data. I learned this from watching that Karen Reed trial when they discovered something months after the fact.
0: You were watching that lawyer lady that was analyzing the Karen Reed trial every day.
2: But for Bailey, yes, that information is still going to be somewhere in, I don't know if it's like a drive or a little, memory chip or whatever. That will probably still be there.
0: All right. So your insurance company wants to see what but how are they going to pinpoint that you were stopped at that exact time? I wonder what exactly they're able to get.
2: It'll be like date marked, just like everything else you do on your computer.
0: But she drove all over the place that day.
2: And yeah, but it'll be time stamped. I mean,
0: how often does it take a reading?
3: Yeah, but I don't know if I got tapped at 12:56 or 12:58, and there's several lights, and I might have been rolling. I might have been going a couple miles an hour.
0: So the other lady that actually hit Bailey, she's claiming she's injured from a 1 mile per hour paint scrape. So Bailey's insurance company is going to come out, try to retrieve data to show that she is liar, liar, pants on fire. Hold on a minute. I think I've got audio. I think I've got some sound of her pants. Hang on a minute. Listen carefully. Oh, right there. Those are her pants on fire. Liar, liar, pants on fire. All right, so once again, Jeffrey Constantinos of the Apex Law Firm, your client is lying through her sphincter.
3: Do you have a smart car?
1: Me?
3: Like, does it link to the internet? Can you pull the internet up in your car?
1: Like Bluetooth?
3: Not like Bluetooth. Like, can you pull up... Like YouTube,
0: is your car app connected?
3: I'm reading about the different brains in cars.
0: Okay,
1: I don't think so.
3: It said the EDR, the event data recorder.
0: Oh yeah, the EDR
3: or the black box.
0: The black box for a car.
3: It says it'll record over itself, but it'll keep clips of accidents.
0: Yeah, but I don't even know if
1: it
0: probably wasn't even the accident wasn't even severe enough. That

0: the transfer of paint, the bumper scrapes, it probably wasn't even enough for the EDR, the event data recorder in the car, to even recognize that there was a crash or a collision, for it to recognize that something happened.
1: You probably
0: hit speed bumps that probably have more impact than what happened to you with this lady.
1: Life 360, you're supposed to get like an alert if something like hits your car.
0: Yeah.
1: Nothing went off. Nothing.
0: We use Life 360. We've got it with the family.
2: I mean, a lot of times your phone will recognize a jolt and say, hey, have you been in an accident, or would you like us to call 911?
0: This was so low speed that nothing recorded any event or even realized that something had happened.
2: So do you have to bring your car in to them?
1: No, they said that they're coming to me. And then they also asked me if I was injured, and I said no. And then...
0: All right, I want to give a message to Jeffrey Constantinos once again from the Apex Law Firm. I would like to hook a lie detector up to your client's crotch.
2: That's what...
0: I want to hook some jumper cables up.
2: That's a lot of wires.
0: No, seriously. Come on, man. I mean, this is ridiculous.
1: Yeah.
0: I mean, just look at your car. You had pictures of both.
1: Yeah.
0: I mean, she had pictures of the other person's car. This is tantamount to literally you pulled into a parking spot at Target and you misjudged it and you scraped your bumper on the other car next to you at like 0.2 miles an hour as you're pulling into the... That's like what happened here. And then, oh, my back! Oh, my neck! Oh, my God! I can't have sex anymore! I've lacked a consortium! Oh, my God! I've got headaches and migraines!
2: Okay,
0: I've got profuse vomiting all of a sudden!
2: She's gonna get...
0: My eyeball fell out!
2: What's your insurance coverage?
0: Bare bones minimum.
1: I mean, I have no idea.
0: She's just click above uninsured.
2: But isn't like the lowest insurance is like what? 10, 20, 10, 30? Something like that? You know,
1: they said that I had the best plan.
2: Okay.
0: That's why they go
3: after
0: you.
3: Who said you had the best plan, no, Bailey? Who said that?
1: Geico. Oh, they said this is the best plan they've seen, and that like it's gonna do everything good.
0: Oh, yeah. So your dad?
2: No. Yes.
0: Daddy has the best insurance for little Bailey.
1: Mm-hmm.
0: Mm.
2: So your dad has good insurance to protect himself.
0: But Fester, hold on a minute.
1: It's his name too.
0: But the other side knows that she's got really good insurance.
2: Right.
0: That's why Jeffrey Constantinos, dude, come on.
2: She did a little...
0: Hey, Jeffy, come on. Go ahead.
2: I mean, when you have better insurance, sometimes the vultures come out a little bit more. And listen, nothing's going on with you is something Geico hasn't seen a bazillion times.
1: Yep.
2: You let them handle it. Whatever.
0: Hey,
2: trade your car in. Trade your car in right now.
0: You know,
2: go down to Veterans Ford.
1: I couldn't like clean my car. I can't touch the outside of my car. Been months.
0: Hey, have you seen the movies? Well, remember we joked about this? Remember we read the letter on the air like a month ago. We read the letter that you got from the Apex Law Firm and this Jeffrey Constantinos, who I'm sure is a very good attorney. However, he just has a client that's lying through their butt. About being injured and hurt, and I mean, it's just there was no impact here.
2: None of that's his responsibility.
0: I mean, she had more impact getting out of bed this morning than what happened, you know, with these two cars.
2: Honestly, the law firm's probably contracted through the insurance agent.
3: Right, that's what I was thinking.
2: I don't.
0: No. I'm thinking that in this particular firm, I'm thinking that she said, "Oh, I can maybe cash in here." She probably went out and found the law firm to represent her in a personal injury case. No, this is a personal injury case. This is not Geico.
2: Oh.
0: Yeah, no. This is the driver that scraped paint with Bailey went out and found the Apex Law Firm and Jeffrey Constantinos to represent her.
1: The moment she got out of the car, I kind of figured there was going
2: to
1: be
2: tell Geico take it to court.
0: Did you sense that she was going to be the L word? Not lesbian. just
1: lonely.
0: No, litigious. what are you laughing at, Michelle?
3: Why would you say that? Well,
0: because when you
3: How
0: say,
3: did that come to mind?
0: When you say the L word, it means lesbian. But she, you know what? She could be a litigious lesbian.
1: I knew that she was going to be a problem because the first thing that I thought when she got out of the car was like, holy cow, like you're a lot, because she came running over to me and I was like, okay,
0: I back off.
1: This just happened.
0: Back off, babe.
1: She's like, the police are on the way. I was like, we just pulled over. So that means you dialed 911 while driving.
0: She, you know what? Mm. She dialed 911 before the crash.
1: Probably. She probably literally was like, let me crash my car right now.
0: Yeah, let me ram right. You know what? Oh, that's an angle. We need to match up when she called and the data and all the, yeah.
1: Yeah.
0: She might have said, oh man, look at that. Look at that Acura. What do you drive?
1: Lincoln.
0: A Lincoln. All right. Look at that car. You know what? I'm going to crash right into her, and then I'm going to have a big old neck injury.
2: She probably thought you were like...
0: I'm going to measure
1: my... An older man.
2: Yeah, she thought you were like an 85-year-old man.
0: Driving a Lincoln. Exactly.
1: I was so glad that the cop was so nice and very, like... He knew she was a lot, and I was barely speaking, and he just kept coming over to my car because I was still in my car, and she was out yelling at everyone.
0: Like, what a pain in the ass.
1: She was a Karen.
0: Yeah. What a pain in the ass this lady is.
2: I honestly wouldn't worry about any of it. I would let your insurance company handle it. Yeah. That's what they're there for. That's what they're trying to go after.
0: But to the lawyer representing the other side, this Jeffrey Constantinos, I mean, dude, this was a like 1 mile an hour paint scrape. Just look at the cars. You can see that there's virtually no speed involved here. And so your insurance company wants to go to your data event recorder to show that you were stopped. You weren't even moving. And she brushed into you.
1: I was also at the light for like probably 10 to 15 seconds. So it's going to show the stop.
2: A duration of stop.
1: And then a probably 2 mile per hour transfer of lane. Then another stop. And then the crash.
0: Yeah, this is ridiculous. You know, hey, Fester, get this Constantinos, get Jeffrey on the phone. Let's talk. Let's have him as a special guest on the show. Why don't you call up the office? And
2: I'm not going to call him.
0: Why not?
3: I think he's probably going to say no comment.
2: He's not going to talk to you.
3: You know,
2: he knows how to get a hold of us.
3: Right.
2: And he sounds like a pretty good lawyer.
3: Right.
0: Sounds
2: great.
0: I'm sure he's a good lawyer.
2: Yeah.
0: He just has a client.
2: He's representing the people. He's representing who comes to him.
0: Yeah, I bet you this lady's walking around with a neck brace on and everything. She's probably got a walker now. You know,
2: colostomy bag.
0: Yeah. Oh, you know what?
3: Gross. Hey, Fester, gross.
0: Fester, you know the lady's name, right? You know who it is.
2: We should do an investigation. I should stake out her house.
0: You need to follow her.
2: Yes.
0: You'll catch her this weekend carrying an 8-foot sheet of plywood from Home Depot.
2: Yes.
1: We can probably figure out her address and all.
0: Yeah. I think, Fester, you need to get some video.
2: Yes, I'll get her walking down the supermarket, lifting up gallons of milk.
3: You're going to surveil her?
2: Walking. Oh, yeah. We're on to you, Jeff.
0: not Jeff.
2: No, I'm telling him I'm on to his client.
0: We're
2: on to your client.
0: You're on to the client.
2: Your client's got a whole lot of investigations coming her way.
0: Fester. Private investigations from Fester.
2: Could I be like a... PIA, private investigator ass.
0: Mm-hmm. I was at U-Haul yesterday with Julian. Yeah, they were just hounding me to get down there.
2: What a mess! Yeah. I was thinking about it after the show yesterday. Right, a disaster!
0: For those that don't know, U-Haul in South Tampa, the U-Haul storage facility. You know, they rent all the trucks and everything. Plus, they have the massive old furniture. The old Levitt's building is, you know, huge climate-controlled and some non-climate-controlled areas for storage. And there was a big incident last Friday night. Some customer trying to get into their storage unit, I heard they were trying to shove a futon into the storage unit, and they snapped off the sprinkler head. And I heard the sprinkler was running for about 30 minutes and flooded out 138 units. I mean, just a gigantic mess. And I'm at almost the extreme opposite end, and we had water damage in two of our U-Haul storage units.
2: Is there like a slight, like, microscopic grade to it so all the water would roll off?
0: I'm glad you asked. So
2: that's part of my investigation. So
0: the market president for U-Haul is Bob.
2: Hey, Bob.
0: So we'll talk to Bob.
2: Bob.
0: We'll talk to Bob. We'll see if we can put you on contract waivers for tonight. We'll talk to Bob. All right, so I talked to Bob, and Bob said something to the effect that the building has a slope, so all of the water started running. I mean, you really can't detect the slope, but you know what they say about water. Water goes to the lowest point.
2: Is that what Bob said?
4: You know what they say about water. It goes to the lowest point.
0: Lowest point. The water there, it goes to the lowest point.
4: I'll tell you, the similarities between crap and water.
0: Anyway, so.
4: They both roll downhill, if you know what I mean. And you're right at the bottom of the hill, sir.
0: Yeah, so it was a complete and total mess for a lot of people. You know, all in all, Michelle, we came out fairly well.
3: Yeah.
0: You know, we got a little bit of damage, but like all of the stuff that's like really important, we're okay. So we had a little bit of damage, a little bit of water damage, some stuff that was on the floor, like my whole collection of Kitty, Dr. Seuss books, and I'll Fix Anthony got a little wet. But all in all, the important stuff is okay.
2: Fared all right.
0: Right. So we were there yesterday because they were hounding me. They wanted to get this wrapped up. They brought in like a 50-person SWAT team. Cleaners, dryers, movers, you know, they had 130 something people. They had to move to different units, you know, and anyway, so
2: were any of the units just like so full you could barely get the door open, just like a hodgepodge of crap?
0: Yep. See what I did there?
2: Nope.
0: Yep. So it's all about the water damage, hitting a sprinkler head.
2: Oh, the storage wars. Now I see what you did.
0: Mm. Are you kidding me?
2: I didn't see it in real time. Yeah. I didn't see it.
0: Yep. Yes, the storage wars.
2: I get it now.
0: Yeah, if I abandon my lockers, they could be up for auction.
2: But it took me a second to get it. But I was like, yeah. It startled. Yep. If I'm being honest, it startled me. I didn't place it in context, but now I know.
0: All right, so the water damage, sprinkler head hit. So we're down there. They gave us two new units, which luckily were just a couple of doors down that they had already mitigated and cleaned all those out, and they were fresh and spanking like new inside. So we were there for 3 hours and 45 minutes yesterday.
1: You said
0: that was not on my plan.
1: No,
0: I'm not going to say bingo
2: that
0: card.
2: That wasn't on my Wednesday afternoon bingo card.
0: No, I'm not going to say that. That was not on my day planner to spend 3 hours and 45 minutes. You know, moving all of our storage stuff out.
3: I sent Julian.
0: Yeah.
3: I was like, Julian, you need to go down with Dad. And you said, yeah, come on, it'll take about an hour. And I was like, are you out of your mind? I was the one who pretty much loaded those all by myself. I know what time it's going to take. And I was like, you're going to be down there for hours. Right. And he set a stopwatch.
0: Right. He did. But this is a segue into something else.
2: Yep.
0: A sprinkler head hit in a lady's apartment while she's pole dancing. Michelle, do you know what you found this? You sent this to me. Do you know where this happened, or is it just nondescript, just internet video?
3: I don't know where it happened.
0: Oh my God, this is insane! I think Fester, if you
2: a Texas woman practicing pole dancing in her living room.
3: Right, yes,
0: right,
3: yes.
0: There it is. All right. So it happened in Texas. Some ABC channel in Texas. The woman is in her apartment, in her rental unit, I would imagine, and she's in her apartment, and she's got a pole dance pole, like, suctioned to the floor. And, oh, hang on a minute. What am I taking?
2: Okay.
0: All right. So she's got a pole suctioned to the floor and a pole suctioned to the ceiling, and she's practicing pole dancing. And the pole, apparently, what comes off from the ceiling, whacks into the sprinkler head, knocks the freaking sprinkler head off, and man, the pressure that's in these listen, I'll tell you right now, just look at what happened at the U-Haul on Gandhi on Friday night. The pressure is immense. It is intense. So I got to play this audio. This lady's pole dancing accident hits the sprinkler head with the pole from the pole dance deal.
5: So keep leaning away from the pole, looking at that top ring.
0: All right, so she's watching a video. On her wall-mounted flat screen, she's watching a video, probably some YouTube video, on pole dancing instructions. So you can hear that. That's the audio you hear first, is the instruction on how to pole dance while she's in her apartment.
5: So keep leaning away from the pole, looking at that top wrist, and you can readjust that hand.
0: Oh, my God. Do you hear that? I mean, it was like a burst of water. It's like a... That's like Niagara Falls in there. Are you on the Canadian side or the U.S. side?
2: The Canadian side has better views.
0: It does.
2: I'll say. Yeah.
0: Much better.
2: The Canadian side's where you want to go.
0: Listen to this thing. Listen to the water that... Oh, my God. Can you imagine that starts dripping down to probably all the floors below her if it's a multi-floored complex? But listen to when the water first bursts. It's like a... I'm going to play it again.
5: So keep leaning away from the pole, looking at that top wrist, and you can readjust the hand.
0: Did you hear the psh? And then you hear the metal pole like hit the ground. My God.
2: That's essentially your storage unit.
3: Right?
2: Friday night, Saturday night?
0: Yeah, Friday night.
2: Awful.
0: Yeah. Unbelievable. Andrew says grab Chris in Tampa. Hi, Chris. You're on the MJ Morning Show. Hi, Chris.
6: What's going on, MJ? I'm actually a professional organizer. And I've actually dealt with this kind of thing.
0: Wait a minute. Well, what do you mean you're like, who's that Marie? You're like Marie Kondo?
6: I'm not like her.
0: Well, I realize you're not an Asian woman, but yeah.
6: She's a little more upscale than I am. But anyway, I actually have dealt with quite a few clients of mine that actually have had storage units, and this situation has happened before. You really should probably check your homeowner's insurance because you might have a clause in there that says that you are covered under external facilities where you have storage units.
0: Yeah.
2: But, that's a good tip.
0: Yeah, but here's the deal, because they did bring that up. They brought up homeowners. But, you know, when I took an inventory, Chris, our damage is so little. It's, you know, I got some wet Dr. Seuss books, essentially.
6: MJ.
0: Yeah.
6: Your wet Dr. Seuss books are, they're priceless.
0: You know, all right, so I'm going to tell them, I'm going to put in a claim for $17 million.
6: There you go.
0: And I'm letting you guys off easy because really they're priceless. So, you know, I think $17 million, I think that's a, just write me a check now.
2: No,
6: what about your radios? Are your radio? You said you had a bunch of radios in there. Are those all okay?
0: Yeah, the radios are all okay. Unbelievably. The radios were more stacked in the back and on shelves. So Michelle has some wire racked shelves in there and the radios did okay. I mean, once I got in and we triaged. Now, Michelle, you saw that most of my radios were in good shape when you guys rushed in there. Here's what also bothered me is that the flood, the sprinkler head was smashed on Friday night.
3: Yeah.
0: And we did not get the text and phone call notification from U-Haul Corporate until 6 p.m. on Saturday. Like 24 hours later, we could have gotten there sooner and probably could have helped to mitigate things a little better for the little damage that we have. So, but Chris, listen, I really appreciate your concern.
2: MJ, he brings up a great point. Chris brings up a great point. Okay. I'm online right now.
0: Right.
2: In 1957... publication of The Cat in the Hat, which is probably close to the year you had yours.
0: Oh my God, $3,500?
2: I mean, yours was, you were,
6: yeah,
2: you were,
6: exactly.
2: You were this age in the late 60s.
0: Add that to the cart right now.
2: Yeah. But, you know, I mean, these are going for thousands of dollars.
0: Fester's on the Whitmore Rare Books website. Yeah, put that in the cart. $3,500, original Cat in the Hat.
2: Okay, but these are rare books, MJ. And if you have, like, you know, how many did you have? 20? 30 books?
0: I had one of the original King James Bibles in there.
2: I mean, written by King James himself.
0: No, dude, Chris is like, oh, wow.
2: That's definitely worth something.
6: Wow.
0: Chris, I'm kidding. I did not.
2: But, MJ, if you had these Cat in the Hat books.
0: I had green eggs and ham in there.
2: But if it was given to you by your grandmother and she owned it previously, and it was printed in the 50s or maybe early 60s, it might be worth several hundred dollars. Maybe not $3,500.
6: If I were you, I wouldn't throw anything away until you actually get an adjuster just to go in there and see. It might cost you a little bit, but, you know, go in there, get an adjuster, and have him look at things.
0: But, Chris, I'm telling you, it's not even worth me calling an adjuster. Michelle, chime in.
3: It is pretty nominal unless you look at the value of those, like the books, like he's saying. It is worth checking out. You do have some things in there that might be, you know, more valuable than you recognize.
0: How much of my Horton Gives a Who book worth? I don't know.
2: Who knows?
0: Yeah. Hey, Chris, thanks for checking in. I appreciate it.
6: Take care, guys.
0: Have a nice day.
2: Thanks, Chris.
0: All right, so Andrew's trying to get Colleen on the phone.
2: Okay.
0: Is Colleen, it looks like Andrew's talking to Colleen right now. I got a direct message from Colleen back in May. And Colleen said, let me bring Colleen on the phone. Colleen, welcome to the MJ Morning Show.
7: Good morning. Good morning.
0: Good morning, Colleen. So I get a direct message on Instagram from Colleen back in May. It looks like May 17th. And Colleen, right. You wrote to me that one of your most cherished possessions were the Milton Fludge Cow Crotchety Old Man CDs. And you wrote to me that all of your CDs were destroyed with Hurricane Helene and the flood damage. And you're in Clearwater, is that correct?
7: Right, right. I was on Madeira Beach when this happened.
0: Oh, my God.
7: And I lost everything and my Milton Fludge Cow CDs that I loved. I loved. And when I hear you doing them on the radio.
0: Oh, thank God you've answered that. So I wrote you back, probably much to your surprise, but I wrote you back that I will get you replacement CDs. So what you lost all kinds of stuff on Madeira Beach. So you're in Clearwater now because that's the address you sent me. But this was Madeira Beach back in Helene was like 26 September of 2024, somewhere around there.
7: Right.
0: All right. So you lost everything, including the Milton. How many Milton Fludge Cow CDs did you have? Did you have the whole collection?
7: Oh, just about the whole collection. Yeah.
0: All right. Yeah. So I'm sorry.
7: I'm a longtime listener.
0: Oh, thank you. I'm so sorry for your loss. So I write Colleen back. You. I'm like, hey, Colleen, let me. I've got some CDs lying around. Let me see if I can cobble together the CDs. So, guess what? Guess where I went? We had to go to the storage garage. And that's where I have, Fester, some of the old Milton Fludge Cow Crotchety Old Man CDs. And guess what? Some of the cases of the CDs, they got wet. But...
7: Oh, Lord.
0: But hold on. No. It's okay. Because they're shrink-wrapped.
2: Oh, yeah. They're protected. Yeah,
0: I've got some brand new ones. They were protected, and they're fine. So the outer box, thank God. Thank God they're dry. With the whole, this is kind of like full circle. You had flooding damage from Hurricane Helene. You lost all your crotchety old man Milton Fludge Cow CDs. And I have to deal with a U-Haul storage unit flood. And those boxes got wet, but the CDs are okay. So I finally got the storage, and I said, listen, as soon as I can, find these, I'll try to get your replacements. Guess what? I'm going to grab these. Do you ever watch us on MJTV on YouTube by any chance?
7: Yes.
0: All right. Well, if you're watching right now, Colleen, I found the entire collection for you.
2: Oh, wow.
7: Oh, my gosh.
0: I have all seven CDs, MJ and BJ, Classic Crotchety and Wisecracks. I've got Crotchety Christmas. I'm going to hold these up to the camera. I've got the original one. I've got Crotchety Christmas 1. I've got Crotchety Christmas 2. Look, it still has
7: unbelievable.
0: It still has the $13.99 sales sticker from Musicland.
2: That was the sale price.
0: Oh, I'm sorry. No, Blockbuster Video.
2: Wow.
0: Blockbuster Video.
2: Well, had music, too. Yeah. Blockbuster Music.
0: Yeah. So, but exactly.
7: That's amazing.
0: All right, so Crotchety Christmas 2, Crotchety Christmas 3D. I've got When Crotchety Attacks, double CD set, and that was the one that was limited edition with everyone was numbered. You're going to get 10,014. 10,014 is what you're going to get. Then Y2 Crotchety. That was a biggie.
7: Oh, God.
0: Y2, and then then you're also going to get the Nothing But Crotchety, where it was every single call from all the CDs put on a three CD set. I've got all seven CDs. For
7: That's
0: you.
7: Amazing.
0: You know, I'm looking at these CDs.
7: Thank you so much.
0: I tell you, it's amazing. I'm looking at these CDs, and I'm saying, man, these freaking things built our house, Michelle, in Beach Park.
3: I know.
0: That's what I'm saying.
2: There's a paver. There's a paver in his place with your name on it, Colleen.
0: Hey, Colleen, do you want to come by the studio and come in live, and I'll give you them, or you want me to mail them to you?
8: Can you mail them to me?
0: Yeah.
8: I would love that.
0: Yeah. I will. Colleen, I will mail you.
8: Thank you so much.
0: All right, I'll send Bailey to the post office after the show. Bailey, do you know how to mail stuff?
1: I can figure it out.
0: Have you ever been to a U.S. post office?
1: No.
0: Oh, wait a minute. You're 22 years old. You've never been to a post office?
1: No.
0: Oh,
8: yeah. First time for everything.
0: Yeah, really. Yeah. First thing. There we go, Colleen. Colleen, I'll get these in the mail to you. Thank you for listening.
8: You're amazing.
0: Oh.
8: And keep doing what you're doing. I've been listening to you for years.
0: Well, Colleen,
8: and thank you. Just amazing.
0: Thank you, Colleen. All right. I'm glad we can make your collection complete and replace the damaged Hurricane Helene crotchety old man CDs. Colleen and Helene. Colleen was hit by Helene.
2: Yes.
8: Yes, she was.
0: send me a direct message again once you get the package, okay?
8: I will.
0: Oh, and wait a second.
8: I will.
0: And is it still the apartment E2? Is that still the right address?
8: Yes.
0: Okay, got it. We'll put them in the mail. Colleen, thank you for being a listener.
8: Oh, thank you for what you do. For real.
0: Thanks, Colleen. Have a great day.
8: All right. You too. Thank you.
0: Look at that.
2: Look at that. Colleen.
0: I made her life.
2: Don't say that.
0: Okay. Mm-hmm. I made her month.
2: I mean, right. She's like, I can finally rest now.
0: Yes, she can.
2: MJ made my life.
0: Well, will you stop it?
3: Stop, Fester.
2: I mean, you know. Make your life. I mean, if somebody makes your life, what else is there to live for?
0: Speaking of the crotchety old man, I do have a classic crotchety old man call queued up because it is going to work tongue and groove with a story that I have. We do have an actual news story and a crotchety call just will go hand in hand. So we'll get to that coming up.
2: A great premise, a crotchety call, to call like a storage facility.
0: Or U-Haul?
2: Or you're having a major flood at that time. You hit all the
9: sprinklers. I just hit the sprinkler system.
2: Sir, step away from the sprinkler system.
9: It's gushing water. It's like Niagara Falls in here. I can't swim. I can't swim.
2: I'm drowning.
0: Oh, man. Oh, hang on. I'm looking at my direct messages right now. Hold on. All I see is from Joseph Wheeler. I'm going through the exact same. I'm guessing that he's probably talking about a low impact car deal like what you're going. Hold on, let me just click on this. Let's see. MJ, I'm going through the exact same thing that Bailey the intern is. My dash cam caught everything. The person hired an attorney. There was zero damage. They hired an attorney and are claiming that this lady can no longer walk and is living in excruciating pain. I sent a video to my insurance company. This was February of last year.
1: Yeah. Oh, my goodness.
0: Oh, my. Like, the guy's got a video. Some lows, and the lady can't walk. She's in excruciating. Man, the people that think you can have a fender bender and then think like you're winning one of those $5 million, you know, gold rush lottery scratchers, you know?
1: I hope this doesn't go on for that long.
2: It won't affect your life. Just let the process happen. Whatever, it's going to be in the hands of your insurance company. And then your dad's going to get the jacked up premium anyway. So what do you have to worry about?
0: Hey, Julian, if you're listening, call in. Julian. Call the hotline right now. Julian, the son of MJ and Michelle, call us right now if you're listening. So we're going to what this afternoon at 2 o'clock, Fester?
2: You're going to see the big movie, the Odyssey movie.
0: Yeah, we're going to see the Odyssey, the new Christopher Nolan. It's got a massive score already from the critics. Every review I've read is great.
1: You know what's really funny?
0: What at?
1: Your daughter posted like a screenshot of the text messages of "Do you want to go to the Odyssey" on her Instagram.
0: Yep.
1: I thought you guys were going to the strip club Odyssey. And I was like, why would she? I was like so confused by that.
0: Wait, but there's a strip club called the Odyssey?
1: Yeah, it's like on Dal Mayberry.
2: Stop. What's the name of the street?
1: Dal
0: I say it again?
1: Dal Mayberry. Is that not it?
2: How long have you lived here?
1: 4 years.
2: Okay. Yes, Bailey, you are correct. The name of the street is Dalmabaw.
0: All right. It's repeat after me. Dale.
1: Dale.
0: Mabry.
1: Mabry.
2: Have you ever heard the name Dale, the first name Dale?
1: Yeah.
0: Dale.
1: Dale and Chip.
2: Isn't it? Chip and Dale.
0: Chip and Dale. Chip and Dale.
2: Yeah. Right, yes.
0: Yes, so Dale. Mabry, it's not Mayberry, it's Dale, but that's a common mistake. A lot of people from New Jersey call it Dale Mayberry.
1: Yeah, see, right. It's just where I'm from.
2: She didn't say Dale Mayberry. She just said Dale.
0: Oh, wait a second. You're thinking of 2001 Space Odyssey.
1: Yes. Right?
0: But no. Do they still call it, isn't it just 2001 these days? Do they still call it the Space Odyssey?
3: I'm looking at the Google Maps right now. It says 2001 Odyssey.
1: Yeah. I was just past the big sign. So when I saw that, I was like, what? They're going to like a family trip to the Odyssey?
0: I'm talking about going to the Odyssey, the movie, the new Christopher Nolan blockbuster masterpiece. And you think we're talking about going to, that Julian, Michelle, and I and Chloe would go to the strip club 2001 Odyssey?
2: Yeah, I'm on their Facebook page. It's 2001 Odyssey with their name. Oh, yes.
0: Oh, man, that's hysterical. All right, so we're going. But did Julian call? I guess Julian's not listening. So, Michelle, we need to know a couple of things. You already read me the Riot Act of rules regarding... We're going to the 2 o'clock show, right? Veterans 24.
3: Yeah, I think so.
0: In the IMAX theater. But it's not the real 70-millimeter IMAX, which they're only like 25 or 28 real true IMAX theaters around the country. Now, the Veterans 24 IMAX, it's a nice theater. It's a good play. But why don't we have a real deal IMAX in the Tampa Bay area?
3: Well, the CEO addressed this.
0: Yes.
3: The issue with the IMAX, why we have only so many 70 millimeters and also so many of the other ones as well. Right. The problem is they haven't made any new IMAX film projectors in about 50 years.
0: What?
3: So they retrofit them.
0: What?
3: Yes. They retrofit them. They rebuild them. And part of their strategy is to see how far they can keep those.
2: That's the plan.
0: But what happens when they break and they're not repairable anymore and you got a whole massive building with a 3-story screen or whatever?
3: When asked why IMAX couldn't just manufacture brand new 1570 film projectors, he said the idea simply isn't realistic. We build new projectors every day, but film projectors using this film is not practical. So we've got to find them and we've got to rebuild them, which is what they did for the Odyssey. And all 2,000 of the theaters have the film projectors? No, there's just not that many around.
2: I am confused.
3: Wow. I know.
2: So is it the camera that records it?
0: You have to have an IMAX camera,
2: right,
0: to record. And I think the film is like I think it's technically like 65 millimeter film, and then the additional millimeters were for the soundtrack or whatever. That's why it's called 70 millimeter. But it's the projector to play the actual film. So that's interesting. But
3: yeah, I didn't know that either.
0: They need to find one more so we can get a real IMAX theater here in the Tampa Bay area. So here's the deal. We have to be there on... I don't like watching all the trailers and the... I like to get there, you know, just a couple of minutes before the... I don't need to see Nicole Kidman... You know, and her little spiel.
2: Are you kidding me? I'll watch her read the phone book.
0: What's her famous What's her famous line in there?
3: Heartbreak feels good in a place like this.
0: Oh, yeah. Say it
3: no,
0: again.
3: No, it doesn't.
0: Say it again.
3: Heartbreak feels good in a place like this.
0: Yeah.
3: Something like that.
2: That's why Keith Urban took it to the theater to break up with him.
3: Oh.
0: You think so?
3: That's a good burn, Beth.
2: Hey, Nicole, it's over.
0: What did you say about the movie? What do we have to do? We have to adhere to some strict situation today.
3: In some of the IMAX theaters, they have no previews. They only have like a 4-minute Dune, I guess, promotion.
0: All right, so today for us.
3: Yeah. I don't know. Could be or could not be.
0: Are there AMC previews at the Veterans 24 today? Or is there's a report that the movie starts right on time and there's no trailers, just a quick little preview for Dune.
3: Yep.
0: Was that also shot in IMAX?
3: I don't know.
0: And Dune 3 doesn't come out till Christmas time, right?
3: Yeah.
2: Did Oppenheimer have previews?
3: I believe it did.
0: I can't remember.
2: Okay.
0: We saw Oppenheimer twice.
3: Yeah.
0: We saw Oppenheimer at the Veterans 24, and then we also saw Oppenheimer in a true IMAX theater up in Manhattan, the Lincoln, was that Lincoln Square area, right?
2: Because we talked about the old projectors, they can only hold a 3-hour platter of film.
3: Yeah.
2: They can't hold any more. So that's why it's 2 hours and 50-something minutes.
0: I think it's 178 minutes is the running time, and that includes, I think, didn't you say 7 minutes of credits?
2: 7 minutes of credits.
0: Yeah. All right, let me grab, so we're going to see, I'll have a full review of The Odyssey, because we're going at 2 o'clock. I got to get a nap in, man, because that's a 3-hour freaking movie. All right? We're not getting out of there till 5 o'clock today.
3: So fatiguing to watch a movie.
0: Man, I'll tell
3: you
0: what.
3: Oh, my gosh.
0: Tell you what, the water damage, broken sprinklers, man, people want to get in on this action. Hey, John in Tampa. Hey, John, you're on the MJ Morning Show. Hi.
10: Hey, how you doing, brother?
0: Yeah.
10: Yeah, so I just called in with a story. So I went to college at West Point, so the military academy up in New York.
0: And congratulations. Good job, my friend. Did you graduate from West Point?
10: Yeah. You know, it was pretty easy, actually. It was pretty fun, you know. But
0: hey, hold on. Being a plebe was fun?
10: Dude, no, probably not. Like,
0: not being able to look at any upperclassman in the eye was fun?
10: No.
0: Making those sharp turns was fun when you walk?
10: Yeah, cupped hands and everything. Yeah, dude, you know.
0: Yeah.
10: Yeah.
0: Yeah, Chloe, West Point tried to recruit Chloe to play soccer. So.
10: Oh, no way.
0: Yeah, yeah.
10: Should've went.
0: Yeah.
10: Yeah, no, so it was a brand new barracks, right? You know, those barracks are built, you know, 1802, the country was founded, or the school was, so. Yeah. They got these brand new renovated barracks for the first time since like the Kennedy administration. So
0: right.
10: They renovate these barracks. It's historic. Costs probably $50 million to do because it's all granite. They got to do it. We got AC finally. We're the first group of like 200 kids moving into these barracks. They have a ribbon cutting ceremony. 2 hours later, me and my buddy are moving in. First floor room. We're moving in there. We got these bunk beds, about 8-foot ceilings, and the top bunk is open. And we're trying to move our bunk bed to where we want it in the room, and we're like, dang, this thing won't move. And we're like, hey, here's what we're going to do. It's stuck on the floor. Let's run from one side of the room to the other, and let's, like, put our shoulder into it and knock this out. We hit it, and, brother, you would have thought Niagara Falls opened up in our room.
0: Oh, my God. Yep.
10: It in the ribbon ceremony, I promise you, happened like 2 or 3 hours before, like with the newspaper there and like the general. And it's probably 8 at night, and it is, I have Niagara Falls in my room, and it sounds just like that video. I was laughing out loud when I saw that I heard that poll video.
0: What year was
10: this?
0: And
10: the worst part is, this had to be 2015. I was a senior.
0: Wow.
10: 2016, maybe. Yeah. And the worst part is, it smells like sewage for the first, like, I don't know, 1,000 gallons of water because it's all backed up.
0: Yeah, it's all like, yeah. it's a lot of times when water first comes out of these sprinklers, it's like black and grimy and
10: nasty.
0: And yeah.
10: So exactly. And so the icing on the cake is, we're like, you know, this is going on. We don't know what to do. We're like, you know what? Like, at least we're on the first floor room. It's not going to go upstairs. Well, we had storage units under, which unfortunately those got flooded. But the way they had it set up was, it flooded all, like, it activated all the sprinklers on all 6 floors.
0: Oh, no.
10: So everyone got, everyone's sprinklers came on, and it just like basically.
0: How long did it take them, John, to shut the water off?
10: Probably 2 hours, probably an hour.
0: Oh my God.
10: Probably an hour. Yeah. The fire department had to get out there and everything.
0: Oh, that's
10: and
0: crazy.
10: And I was like, dude, I'm screwed. And you know,
0: so you thought you just get to West Point. Oh wait, but this was what year?
2: 2015.
0: No, but what, this was your senior
10: 2015, 2016.
0: This was your last year though, right?
10: Yeah, it was either my last semester. I think it was like 2016, if I remember.
0: That's crazy. So, John, you graduated from West Point in 2016?
10: Yes, sir.
0: And after you graduate West Point, you owe the U.S. Army 5 years, correct?
10: Yes, sir.
0: And are you still in the U.S. Army?
10: Yeah, I am.
0: Are you a captain or higher now?
10: I'm a major now.
0: You're major.
10: I promoted the 1st of July, yeah.
0: Congratulations, John. John, thanks for your service to the country. Great story, my friend.
10: Hey, thank you. I listen to you guys all the time. I appreciate it.
0: I appreciate it, John. Thank you. Man, it's a great story. We were up there numerous. Michelle, how many trips did we make to West Point?
3: Quite a few.
0: We made numerous trips with Chloe to visit and meet with the soccer coach. And, yeah, they were hot. They wanted Chloe. And, listen, Chloe made a decision, you know, where, you know, where she wanted to go. We have a family friend whose kid is now at. Is he a junior now? Where is he?
3: He must be about a junior.
0: Yeah, at West Point now.
2: Didn't I hear you need like a letter from your congressman?
3: You do.
0: Yep.
2: Yeah.
3: That's a tough one to get, by the way.
0: A letter from congressman or a senator or say you got it. How do you know that, Fester?
2: I was recruited by the Merchant Marine Academy back in the day. One of the military schools. It's probably the least known of the military schools.
3: Is that right?
2: The guy was like, you young men will be playing football 6 months out of the year. I'm like, that sounds awesome. What are we going to do the other 6 months? You're going to be in a boat in the middle of the ocean. I was like, that sounds terrible. Oh,
0: one last thing on the sprinkler systems going off.
3: Yeah.
0: Have you noticed, like, in hotels, they have, like, a little sign or a little placard that says, don't hang anything here?
2: Yes, yeah. Yes.
0: Because people have, like, hung suits and dresses on, like, the wall. You know, they'll have like a wall-mounted sprinkler that's kind of coming out of the wall, you know, kind of perpendicular, and, you know, not hanging from the ceiling, but out of the wall. And there have been so many incidents where people are hanging clothing on these sprinkler heads in a hotel room or a motel or Holiday Inn, hotel, motel, and they'll set off the sprinkler system.
3: I'm always thinking, who has done that? Like, it's also because the sprinkler thing is never in the right place for you to hang clothing.
0: If you ever set off a sprinkler at a hotel by hanging a suit or garment, call us now at 800-990-1047. That's 800-990-1047. I don't think we're going to get any calls on that. So, I got to play something for you, Fester. I want you to listen to this and tell me if you have any idea what's going on here.
2: All right.
0: You ready?
2: Yes.
11: Now on Iran and the NDAA. When all the Trump administration...
2: Oh, my God. Is that my guy?
11: Now on Iran and the NDAA. When all the Trump administration...
2: Is that Chuck Schumer?
0: It is Senator Chuck Schumer, the senior senator from New York.
2: State of New York.
0: Yes. Hang on, listen again.
11: Now on Iran and the NDAA. When all the Trump administration...
2: did Senator Schumer bust ass on the Senate floor?
3: Sounds like it.
2: Oh, my God. Senator. What? Does that go in the congressional record? Because, like, every word or everything that's said at the podium goes into the record, right?
3: How do they incorporate that?
2: Yeah, it's like, whatever he said about Iran, and then it's like, in parentheses, insert fart. And then goes back to his dialogue.
3: How do you spell that?
2: Actually, I think it would start. I think the actual sound starts with a P.
0: Hey, okay. Hey, listen to this though. Listen to the noise. Listen to the ISO of his fart. Oh, hang on. What did I just say?
2: That's
0: wrong. because Andrew just moved my thing. All right, hang on a minute. Listen. But listen to this. I mean, it sounds like a fog fart. Doesn't it say cat is a burp? The sound has like the same kind of burp. So he doesn't even acknowledge it. So he's talking about something with Iran and the Trump administration. He's on the Senate floor and he busts ass.
11: Now on Iran and the NDAA. When all the Trump administration.
2: What was he going to do? He was just going. Excuse me. Because he doesn't know it's getting picked up by the mic. He is under the belief that it is silent or was not heard.
0: Come on. He heard that. Okay,
2: he doesn't think the mic picked it up.
3: No way.
2: He has a microphone a couple inches from his face. But also, picking up his voice.
0: But also, he paused. He paused right when he busts one out. Huh. And that's, you know.
11: Now on Iran and the NDAA. When all
0: so he paused. It was like the perfect pause. I think that's what he thinks of, the NDAA.
11: Now on Iran and the NDAA.
2: Anyway. Do senators keep changes of underwear in their office?
0: Oh, yeah. What if that was a wet one?
2: Yeah. It didn't sound like a dry one.
1: Maybe he has the parasite that's going around.
0: Oh, yeah. The explosive diarrhea that's going around. Yeah. Are you scared? Are you nervous?
1: I've already convinced myself that I'm going to get it.
3: No.
1: It's in fruit. It's in everything that I eat.
2: Yeah.
3: Oh, that's true. You do eat a lot of that stuff.
2: It's also part of her weight loss regimen for the fall. I'm just going to eat a lot of fruit and have explosive diarrhea for 3 days, and then I'm going to fit this up. Oh, by the way, MJ, we didn't talk about it on the air.
0: What?
2: But your rejoin?
0: Yeah.
2: The MJ Morning Show rejoin that you play coming back in? I want you to know, I heard it.
0: Did you hear? That's a brand new one.
2: I gave it a triple chuckle.
0: Andrew, can you please put the new MJ explosive rejoiner, put that on my soundboard here, would you please?
2: Yeah, this is a triple chuckle. Ready?
0: So
2: that's a triple chuckle.
0: We debuted some new MJ Morning Show window dressing. You know, we call them sweepers. The little promos that come out of the commercial breaks.
2: Why do I call them rejoins?
0: It's a sweeper or a rejoiner.
2: Okay, I don't know. Okay.
0: That's fine. We can call it a rejoiner.
2: Because we rejoined the show from commercial.
0: Yeah, all right. So hold on. This is a brand new one. Speaking of the explosive diarrhea situation, this made its debut this morning.
2: I heard it.
0: Here we go. Listen to this.
12: Bringing you explosive dialogue. You thought I was going to say something else. 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Q105.
0: So I'm like topically taking advantage of the explosive diarrhea situation. And, you know, you think it's going to say...
12: Bringing you explosive dialogue. Every morning. You thought I was going to say something else. Yeah. This is the MJ Morning Show.
0: Yeah. So,
2: triple chuckle.
0: Another triple chuckle.
2: I tell you what, man. I can play at least 200 or 300 times before I stop chuckling at that.
0: You like that?
2: Yeah.
0: Are you also chuckling at the old lady's license plate that she was randomly given by DMV?
2: You know what? I did.
0: Did you see this?
2: I thought she was such a good sport about it. Did you have any audio of her?
0: What is she, 80?
2: She's like a million.
0: See if we can find audio on her.
2: I think she's like 75.
0: An elderly woman down in Pompano. That's where Vito is, by the way. Only the best, Vito. So Vito must live right down, Vito store must be right down the street from this lady. An elderly woman in Pompano Beach is asking for a new license plate after she got one with a combination of letters and numbers that she finds inappropriate. The license plate reads SQZ A55. But when you look at it, the fives look like they could be S's. So you've got SQZ A55 or ASS. It looks like this old lady's license plate says squeeze ass.
2: That's so funny. It is so funny. All
0: right, I'm going to hold this up to MJ TV. Andrew, do you have it? Is that pretty clear? If you're watching MJ TV right now, I'm holding the image of her license plate up. So this is just random.
2: I mean, SQZ, your mind just wants to say squeeze.
0: SQZ.
2: And the new letters they have on the Florida license plates are blockier.
0: Yeah.
3: Oh.
0: They're not A55, and it looks like ASS, so squeeze ass.
2: The numbers almost look like they're from...
0: You know what? That's what Chuck Schumer did.
2: Yes. He wishes he would have squeezed his ass.
0: Would have contained that. Would have backed up out of his mouth.
2: All right, so I have a Instagram video from CBS News that kind of highlights the whole article, and I know they go to her a couple of times.
0: Oh, but this is hysterical. Right. And the lady is, what, you're saying like 75 years old?
2: I think she's 100.
0: So how did this get by? Because, you know, the DMVs at states around the country, there are companies that have figured out all of the inappropriate combinations. And this one, I guess,
2: got through.
0: This got by them.
2: Tell you what, man, whatever system they have, it's the... It's failing. It should have been stopped. But the old lady seems like a relatively good sport about it.
0: Roll the audio here. What do you
13: have? Got it. And I said, I don't think so.
14: The plate reads SQZ-A55, but it can have a different interpretation if you look at it from afar that can be considered inappropriate. This is what 76-year-old Nancy Dello Strito said about the plate when she received it.
13: I don't think a woman that lives in a senior community that's going to be 77 years old next month will be driving around with what this plate has to say.
0: Squeeze ass.
14: Tally between her friends at her retirement home here in Florida and her family. And so far, the count is 16 to 1 to keep the current plate.
13: Yes. But that's good for 10 years.
15: Good.
14: However, if she is unhappy with it, Broward County has said they will replace any plate deemed offensive for free.
13: I can handle it if I get a few honks here and there. Actually, being over 70, I might like a few honks.
14: Imagine you go to the DMV.
0: Anyway,
2: that's it.
0: So,
2: but yeah, the old lady gets it.
0: Like, we once had a plate, and I kept it. We had a plate DVL666.
3: That's appropriate.
0: No, we never had that.
2: You played it. You kept it and lived up to it.
0: You know, we've got to get a new license plate.
3: Do we?
0: Yeah. Huh. Next renewal, next summer, our plate has now hit, I think it's July. My plate renewed on my birthday back in January, and our plate hit 10 years old, I believe, this month in July. So next renewal, I mean, there's nothing wrong with our license plate.
3: Yeah.
0: There's absolutely nothing wrong with the plate, but we're going to have to get a new license plate.
3: Yeah, just skip that process. You have to get a new one every 10 years?
0: Yeah. So every 10 years, you've got to get a new license plate for some reason. So I know my plate by heart. I like my plate. Yeah. But going to lose our plate next. When I renew January of 27, so coming up in January, I'm going to have to get a whole new license plate.
2: Yeah, the new letters makes it easier for all of the cameras.
0: I want to get SQZDIK.
2: You know what? This one happened randomly. I'm sure that one's out there. D1K.
0: Oh, D1K.
2: Yeah.
0: Yeah, there we go. Oh, man. Anyway, 70s. And you hear what they said? 16 to 1, the people in her retirement community say that she should keep the squeeze-ass license plate.
16: I think you should keep it. We just had a survey over at the bingo game. Over at the shuffleboard courts we were talking about.
0: That's even better than the bingo game.
16: Your ass.
0: I love when you squeeze your ass on the shuffleboard courts. Oh, man. So, Michelle.
3: Yeah.
0: Do you know that the cosmetic procedure addiction risk is higher than gambling for women, according to a new study?
3: Wow.
0: Yeah. So women get addicted to cosmetic procedures. So details, a cosmetic touch-up may carry more addictive pull than its routine image suggests. In a new study, 6.8% of women showed past year signs of moderate to severe risk for addictive cosmetic procedure use, a rate higher than gambling and gaming and other addictions among women. This was a study recently done. This was done in Israel, actually, at Hebrew University. But, you know, it's westernized. I would imagine it would be about the same. So they're saying that for women, an addiction to having cosmetic work done is greater than other potential addictions.
3: I mean, I could see where people, women especially, would become addicted to it because they're constantly, you know, shown images of what you're expected to look like, or normalizing some, you know, no wrinkles and fluffy duck lips, or I don't know, whatever.
2: It always starts small, too.
3: Yes.
2: You go in for like,
3: that's totally true.
2: I'm just going to get my eyes done, and then you get the eyes done, and then you get the chin done, and the neck done, and before you know it, you're getting a whole facelift, and you look like a piece of saran wrap stretched over a meatloaf.
3: Yeah.
0: There is a woman, and you know what? I wanted to leave a comment, but I'm like, you know what? I don't want to be mean. There is a woman that popped up, and I mean, she's got like 400,000 followers on Instagram. And I forgot her name. There's a woman that popped up and she was pushing some kind of healthy diet plan. It was something health related. And she looked like freaking E.T. I don't know what her cheekbones and I don't know what was going on. She's trying to talk about being healthy. She looks like I,

0: friend or some kind of supplement or something, or it was advice about something health related. I'm like, oh my God, you're the most unhealthy woman. And she looked to be in maybe her early to mid 40s, but she's just totally effed up her face.
1: Did she also promote a cell phone program?
0: You know what? She had a bag of Reese's Pieces.
2: It's a phone. Elliot.
0: Yeah. By the way, it's not how do you say
1: Reese's?
0: Yeah, hold on. You know what I'm talking about?
3: Yeah.
0: How do you say that?
3: Reese's Pieces.
0: Hold on, what?
3: Reese's Pieces.
0: Yeah, so people call them Reese's Pieces when it's Reese's Pieces. But people want to call it Reese's Pieces instead of Reese's.
3: Well, it's a double E.
0: Pieces.
3: So normally when you see a double E, you would say, you know.
0: Pieces?
3: No, no.
0: What's your sign? Pieces?
3: Okay.
0: All right, no.
3: I wasn't saying that word, obviously.
1: The Pieces.
0: No, but people listen to when people talk about Reese's Pieces, and most people totally, completely mangle it up. Oh, did you see the drunk principals?
1: Where?
0: Dude, not just one drunk principal, two drunk principals. Where do you think this happened? Florida.
1: Where in Florida? Okay. I knew it was Florida as soon as you said drunk principal.
0: Oh, my God. Listen to this. Two Florida principals arrested for alleged drunk driving hours apart. But wait a minute. You're like, oh, that's coincidental. So you got one principal pulled over and busted for DUI, then another principal. Wait a minute. This story gets really, really good. Well, listen, it's bad because they're drunk driving, but it's like you can't make this crap up. Florida, baby. So two Florida school principals arrested for alleged drunk driving. This happened hours apart after cops stopped the same vehicle twice in one night. You're like, what the heck? Jennifer Jimenez, 41, was arrested at 2 a.m. on July 5th after deputies saw the white Jeep that she was driving drift into an oncoming lane and strike a curb. This is according to the Orlando Sentinel. Jimenez, the principal of Pinecrest Academy in Tavares, Florida, admitted that she was drinking a little bit earlier in the day, according to the Lake County Sheriff's Office. A police affidavit said that she was very unsteady and choppy and staggered and swayed as she was attempting to stand still. She refused the field sobriety testing, and she was arrested. Cops in Lake County said that her passenger, Christina Alcalde, 45, was also too impaired to drive. So they arranged a ride share for her to get home because she was the passenger. She wasn't busted for DUI.
1: All right.
0: She left the white Jeep parked nearby. About 2.5 hours later, authorities pulled over the same Jeep again and found the passenger now went back to the Jeep, and they found her behind the wheel of the Jeep.
1: This lady's a wreck.
0: She's the principal of neighboring Pinecrest Lakes Academy, and she was arrested after she did submit to a field test, a field sobriety test. So Jimenez and Alcalde, they both pleaded not guilty to DUI charges and refusing testing.
3: I think Andrew has the audio.
0: Oh, my God. This is...
3: Maybe.
0: This is unbelievable. All right, we've got audio on this. You can't make this crap up.
1: No, you really can't. I mean, they're getting all their partying in back before school starts in a couple of weeks.
3: Is that right?
0: All right, here's the first one. Here's Jimenez, the first one that got pulled over for DUI.
4: We're both principals.
5: Miss Jennifer, you can...
0: Oh, my God. Do you hear this?
4: We're both principals.
5: Miss Jennifer, you consumed any alcohol today? Because I can smell it.
6: Yes, I have.
4: We are both
6: high in the totem pole of, you know, education and
7: okay.
6: our work

0: before, so it's hard. And we're both married to police officers.
1: Hold on. Did she say we're both married to police officers?
2: No. She said we're both married to police officers.
1: Oh, my God.
2: They are drunk.
1: And then you can hear the handcuff click at the very end as she's getting hooked up. Wow. All right. That's Jennifer. If you want to hear that one more time?
2: Yeah.
1: All right, one more time. We won't interrupt it.
0: We're both principals. Stop.
3: Miss Jennifer, you consumed any alcohol today? Because I can smell it.
0: Yes, I have. We are both high in the totem pole of, you know, education and
3: okay.
0: our workforce. So it's hard. And we're both married to police officers.
1: What'd she say? We're both married to
2: officers. I heard officers.
1: Oh, my God. All right. That's the first one. Then the other principal that was the passenger that went back to get the Jeep that was left on the side of the road. Here's her audio from her arrest.
3: Why are you driving?
4: I'm not meaning to do anything wrong. I'm way Lola, better.
3: I just talked to you. You were really drunk when I talked to you.
4: I know.
3: It's a couple hours later. All right. Go ahead and put your hands behind your back, okay?
4: No. Like, you guys
1: are going to,
4: like, arrest both of us?
0: Yeah.
1: Whoa! Did you hear? Whoa!
2: I'm sure their Prush officer husbands aren't too happy with all this.
1: No, I think their Prush officer husbands are very disappointed in their decisions. They didn't make good decisions that night, did they, Michelle?
5: No, those were not good decisions.
1: Oh, my God. Can you imagine? Now, what does that do to their principal jobs for the upcoming school year?
2: So, like, the Pinecrest Academy, I think they're, like, all over. I think it's, like, a large... I think there's one in Land O'Lakes.
1: Like the McDonald's of private schools?
2: I think it's, like, a group of schools all named Pinecrest and then the city.
5: Oh, interesting.
2: So, I don't know.
5: Maybe they'll just get demoted.
2: We'll make you assistant principal.
1: Michelle?
5: Yes?
1: Your topless photo is igniting my Instagram. Have you seen Michelle topless?
6: I have.
1: What did you think about Michelle's little shirt switcheroo? Was that impressive?
6: Yeah, I was impressed. And the way, how fast you did it was crazy. It was like he sped it up.
1: Oh, no, that's real speed.
6: Wow.
1: So people are loving this, Michelle. Let me see how many views this has already.
5: Lots of changing in cars.
1: Yeah. Oh, this, I posted this yesterday morning at about, 6:20, 6:30. It's got 20,700 views already, Michelle topless. And the backstory is that we had a special guest in the studio, Jeff and his wife, and they made these nice embroidered MJ logoed T-shirts for us for the new studio. And they wanted to come in and see the new studio. And Michelle said, hey, let's bring the shirts in. So Michelle brought in my shirt, which I never got a chance to put on. But Michelle originally put my shirt on, the MJ one, which was too big. And then I turn around and she's like in the corner here. This is like literally like 30 seconds before the show was supposed to start yesterday. And Michelle's behind me here and she's like doing the shirt. So she's like, hey, are the cameras on yet? Can anyone see me? And she ducks down behind here and she's taking off one shirt and putting the other one on. You see her back and her bra straps. But it was very impressive how you were able to put the new shirt on and keep the old. I mean,
5: it's a technique. I mean, honestly. But you know what? They brought Bailey something, too.
1: Yeah.
5: A little gift. But you might want to see what's in there.
1: Hang on. We'll do that in a sec. If you want to see Michelle topless, if you want to see her skill in removing a shirt while not showing her front, just her back, go look at the video. It's on my Instagram. It's Certified MJ Radio. That's Certified MJ Radio. And you know, it's a little bit of clickbait because the headline on the video tile, Michelle topless. Is that what caught your attention, Bailey?
6: Yep.
1: Michelle topless.
2: Oh.
6: First thing I saw when I woke up yesterday.
5: Oh my God.
1: Are you serious? You opened your phone?
6: I opened my phone and I saw that and I was like, huh. They're having fun this Wednesday. I should have been there.
1: Right. If you want to see it. If you want to see Michelle topless and her fancy schmancy shirt switcheroo, go to my Instagram, Certified MJ Radio. That's Certified MJ Radio, and it is the top item.
6: I saw that, and then I saw that you guys were going to the Odyssey. I got all mixed up.
1: Yeah. Yeah, we're going to see the movie The Odyssey, not the Odyssey Strip Club 2001 on Dale, what?
6: Mayberry.
1: No, it's Mabry.
6: Mabry.
1: Dale Mabry.
5: But it was Jeff and Gene, right? Fester, who came in yesterday.
2: Yeah, Jeff and his wife Gene came in, and they brought everybody on the show lovely
5: and,
2: gifts.
5: And they were so disappointed that Bailey wasn't here, but they left her gift. So do you want to see what they brought Bailey?
2: What'd they bring?
1: Sure, yeah. Open up Bailey's gift.
2: All right.
1: Yep.
2: She's opening up the little package right now.
1: Bailey moved her Wednesday to today, a Thursday.
2: What is it?
1: Is that Rumpel skin?
6: Rumpelmans.
1: Rumpelmans. Rumpel stilt skins, whatever.
2: See that.
1: What?
6: There's more.
1: How many did they get you? How many Rumpelmans are in there?
2: They gave her little roadies of Rumpelmans.
1: Right, I gotta try this.
2: There you go.
1: Can I open this?
6: Yeah.
1: Can I take a...
5: It's a cinnamon whiskey.
2: Cinnamon.
1: Cinnamon whiskey.
2: I mean, how many can you get you? Like 7 of them.
5: Yeah.
1: Hey, is there anything in the Beasley employee handbook about drinking live on the air?
2: No, we'd lose like 6 employees.
1: Oh, that's right. When Orlando and Meredith came down during Cinco de Mayo, they brought the tequila.
2: Yeah, we got all tanked up.
1: I hate tequila. I do not like tequila.
2: Maybe you like Rumpelmints better.
1: I'm gonna open this thing up right now.
2: Is it like Fireball?
1: Fireball.
6: No, it's like it tastes like mint.
1: Tastes like mouthwash, probably.
2: Yeah.
1: My Listerine probably tastes better than this Rumpelmint. What was it called? Rumpelmins.
5: Rumpelmins, but it's cinnamon.
1: Oh, man. You know what? It smells like Big Red.
2: You know what?
1: Kiss a little longer. Take your time a little longer with Big Red.
2: Bailey just gets drunk at McDenton's a little longer.
1: Exactly. Falls down a little longer.
2: Bumps and hits her head.
1: Throws up a little longer.
2: Yeah.
1: Just don't drive a little longer.
6: Yeah, no.
1: Don't do that.
5: Take a sip.
6: Take Whammos instead.
1: Right. You take what?
6: Whammos instead. Is it Waymo?
2: Waymos.
1: Not Whammo. They made the slip and slide and the frisbee Whammo. Yeah.
2: The Waymos will be called Whammos once they start hitting things.
1: From Whammo. Remember the commercials for Whammo toys? The
2: slip and slide.
1: Yes, that's what I said. Slip and slide. All right. Yeah, this smells like Big Red.
2: All right, let's give it a shot.
1: Hey, give me the Big Red jingle, would you please, Andrew? Put that up there.
7: Oh, man, you're terrible.
1: Oh, God, this sucks. Oh, my God.
5: Really? Oh, okay, I got to try it. Give me yours.
1: Oh, this is terrible. Oh, my God.
5: But Bailey likes it.
1: You know what? Just let me chew a stick of
6: Wait, it just tastes like mint.
1: No, I'll tell you what. Let me chew a stick of Big Red and pour rubbing alcohol in my mouth. That's about the same effect. That is awful.
2: Sorry, B.
5: Yeah.
1: I love whiskey.
5: It's just like a little cinnamon-y flavored whiskey.
1: Like a schnapps.
2: No.
1: It's more like a schnapps.
2: It's awful. It's
5: tasty.
2: Is it tasty?
5: Give me the cap.
1: All right.
5: I owe Bailey a little bottle.
1: Michelle. Don't try to make Bailey feel better that she and her friends guzzle Rumpelmins.
5: I don't think they guzzle it.
6: I don't know if guzzle is like the right word.
2: How do you drink that, Bailey? Do you put it in the mixer? Do you drink it like in shots or?
6: Instead of, it's called a green tea shot. Instead of doing Jameson, we do Rumpel.
1: Oh, you know what? Somebody give me some.
6: So it's like a minty tea. It literally tastes like a mint tea.
1: Give me some Elijah Craig barrel proof to fix that taste in my mouth right now.
2: God.
1: Man, I got some A17 at home. No, I got, what do I have?
5: I don't know.
1: I got, what is the good stuff? I got the B17. I got like, Michelle, we've got like 9 or 10. We got like 9 or 10 bottles left of the Elijah Craig barrel proof, the B17, which that was the big award winner right there.
2: Anyway, thank you to Jeff and Parrish for getting Bailey drunk.
5: Yeah.
6: Yeah.
2: A little later this afternoon.
6: Say goodbye. Can't wait. A little longer. Make it last
1: a little longer. Give them Christmas with Big Red. My God. That's awful.
2: That's terrible.
1: Yeah. And I'm a whiskey and bourbon fan, man. I'm a Scotch whiskey guy. I'm a Kentucky bourbon fan. I'm a rye fan. Man, that's.
6: Fester, you can put this in your coffee instead of the creamers.
2: Yeah, no thanks. Yeah.
1: Wow. Hey, Fester.
2: Yes.
1: You be losing.
2: What am I losing?
1: Well, yesterday you were losing. You might be about even right now.
2: Oh.
1: You know what I'm talking about?
2: Yeah, I'm even. Let me check the...
1: Yeah. Oh, look at this. Fester knows exactly what I'm talking about.
2: We knew it was going to do this.
5: Yeah.
1: Well, we didn't know it was going to do this.
2: We knew it was going to do this. I'm actually down $13.
5: Well, here's the thing. There was a... Wasn't there a rule? Fester was explaining this to me, and I did read it on Reddit yesterday, that you couldn't then resell it for, like, some outlets had 15 days, some outlets had 30 days. Yeah, and so now we've passed that time, so people have been able to engage in trading.
1: All right. So what are we talking about, Fester?
2: SpaceX stock. Yep.
1: So SpaceX dropped below the $135 a share IPO initial public offering yesterday. The market opens up in about 37 minutes at 9:30 Eastern time. Let's see what the pre-trades are right now. Let's see where
2: ticker.
1: Yeah. All you got to do is just type SPCX. It'll come up. SpaceX is SPCX. And it's at 135.
2: Yeah,
1: literally right now, prior to opening, after hours it was at 133. So it's climbed to 135 right now. And
2: no, Cole, hold on. 135 was yesterday's close.
1: I'm sorry. Okay. Yesterday's close. So it's now
2: right now on my Robinhood account.
1: Gotcha.
2: It's at 133.98.
1: Okay, I stand corrected. So it closed at 135 yesterday,
2: which is 27 cents above,
1: which was the IPO.
2: The IPO price.
1: And now the after hours, the pre market right now is at 133. So what's going to happen to SpaceX when the market opens in 36 minutes from right now?
2: Look, man, not only me, but
1: look, man,
2: a lot of the folks who were awarded stock by the company,
5: right,
2: had to wait 30 days. I think Elon has to wait a year before he can unload his stock.
5: Right.
1: You know, he's not a trillionaire anymore on paper, I don't think.
5: Yeah.
2: He's really upset about that. He's missing meals.
5: But to your point, like, maybe some of those people did try to offload some stuff because, hey, at that number, they're still millionaires.
2: If I have a couple of million shares or a couple of tens of thousands of shares,
5: right,
2: by working at SpaceX for the last couple of years, and I'm like, you know, the janitor.
5: Yeah.
2: I'm not playing the stock market. I don't care. Get me out. I'm living on the beach in Mexico for the rest of my life.
1: 8:55 at the MJ Morning Show. When we get back, the 9 o'clock hour is on. Michelle found a whole new list of class action settlements, Fester, that you can sign up for with no proof required.
2: Dude, I'm legit thinking about opening up like just a bank account,
1: dude,
2: and only using that number to apply for these.
1: So, folks, are you ready for the next batch of class action settlements that you can join? Just get a check. With no proof required. All right, hang on. We got that coming up. We got a lot. The 9 o'clock hour is always a loaded hour for us, and it's next on the MJ Morning Show here on Q105, 104.7 FM. And we're back here in a minute. 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Two college brothers moving in storage will move you with grace, with ease. Easy peasy college bros, man. 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
7: 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A crash on 275 South at MLK also blocking the left lane. An accident on Dale Mabry at West Tampa Bay Boulevard. And the accident on 75 South at Big Bend Road is backed up almost to 301. So use 301 or 41 southbound as your alternates. 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

0: heck happened there?
1: I don't know.
2: Yeah, we don't know.
1: But you're not really a mix master, so that was terrible.
0: What? No, Andrew, can you get the engineers in here? The mouse is not working, and I put a new battery in, and the pointer, the arrow's all freezing up on the screen, and it's not moving around right. Can you? Yeah, were you listening in there? What was going on? So what? It's like we come out, and then the song starts. The U2, you keep a song in there as like a placeholder, but we never play the song. I play the rejoiner coming out. Yeah, the whole. And the only way to control this damn thing is this wireless mouse. And if the wireless mouse doesn't work, then I guess I could have shoved the pots off, but then I would have had dead air because it would not let me click the rejoiner, which, anyway, what you thought? All right. Anyway, get Max or Chris in here. The wireless mouse is not doing its job right now. And I even changed the battery out earlier. So it must be the actual mouse itself. All right. So it lasted what? Lasted 7 months, right? 8 months? Yeah. Anyway. All right. Welcome back. MJ Morning Show. Oh, I've got a classic crotchety old man coming up in just a matter of moments here on the MJ Morning Show. Why? You'll find out in just a second. So please stand by. Now, I've got the list, Fester, for you. Now, what no-proof class actions have you joined thus far?
2: Wasn't there one about, like, hot dogs? Okay, I haven't joined any of them.
0: Oh, I thought you did.
2: I know. I have an interest in them. I'm fascinated by
1: them. Oh, I thought you
2: did
1: the beef one.
2: There was a beef one. Okay, that's right. So a couple weeks ago, there was one where you could say that you bought beef sometime between 2016 and 2024.
0: Oh, yeah, that's right. Beef, it's what's for dinner.
2: I went to the website and filled out the information.
0: Beef, it's what's for Fester.
1: Have you gotten your money yet?
2: I haven't seen a check come in the mail or anything.
0: And how much beef money are you expecting?
2: Well, listen now. it's 35 cents. So,
0: okay.
2: Yeah, I don't know what the payouts are, but there are some. There are people on Instagram who all the account is them talking about no proof. Class action suit.
1: Yeah.
2: The money gets allocated to this fund. It's going to go somewhere.
1: Right. Why not you?
2: Why not you? Apply for it, and then you send them your banking information, and they'll make the deposit in.
0: Well, guess what? Michelle stumbled across best class action settlements. You can still claim $$$$$ for July 2026. So they wrote, went through the settlement database this week and filed everything I qualified for. These are open right now. Do you realize that you can bring in extra money just by joining class action lawsuits where you maybe never had any interaction with a product? You never bought it. You had no issue. There's no proof required. All you got to do is say, yep, I'm part of the class. So here we go. Derek Dermatology pays up to $75 per household to anyone who visited their website. No proof required.
2: Derek Dermatology.
0: You know what? I visited the Derek Dermatology website.
2: Isn't that name
0: up to $75? Hold on. Is their name on a building? Write it.
2: $275 and the bridge almost on the Tampa side.
0: Derek,
2: like West Shore and $275.
0: Right across from the mall.
1: Right, that's the one you keep asking me about.
0: Oh, yeah. I'm like, what the hell is Derek Dermatology? What do they do? Are they like dermatology pharmaceutical? Look it up.
1: They owe you money now.
0: Go to their website. They owe us money.
2: I just went to the website. I'm good for the money.
0: Yeah.
2: Right.
0: Yep. All right, so hold on. World-class dermatology. Oh, wait a minute. So do they provide... Let's see, medical, surgical, cosmetic. Oh, I think that, all locations, Chicago and Tampa. Michelle, I didn't even put two and two together.
1: Yeah, that's why I said it to you.
2: So in Chicago, they have.
0: Oh, they got a lot.
2: In Chicago,
0: oh, my God. Look at this. Scroll up.
2: Okay, they have a lot of offices.
0: Go to the top. In Chicago, they got Arlington, Barrington, Bartlett, Buffalo Grove.
2: You don't need to shout out every city in Chicago.
0: Keep going. Yeah, look,
2: they have a lot of in different...
0: Elgin, Skokie.
2: Yeah.
0: I hate Illinois Nazis.
2: The worst.
0: Yeah.
2: The worst. But...
0: And then Tampa Bay.
2: Yeah. And then Tampa, they have one...
0: Near USF, Riverview, Wesley Chapel, and West Shore. So the West Shore one, that's the sign we see on top of the building... Right across from like where the old Dick's Sporting Goods used to be, right? Derek Dermatology.
2: So between Tampa and Chicago, they have about 40 offices.
0: Wow.
2: So it's a pretty big operation.
0: So what happened? What do you think happened?
1: What happened when you went to the website?
2: A lot of times with these website ones, and I don't know that this is the case here, but they harvest your information or they take your information or they take your IP and direct target you for advertising. Do you ever go to a website to look at something and then before you realize it, it's on every other website?
1: Yes.
2: I went to look for a lawnmower once and then suddenly every pop-up window on every website was about a lawnmower.
0: Right. Anyway, so if you went to the Derek Dermatology website and they're right here in the Tampa Bay area, the deadline to file is July 21st.
2: What if I just want Derek Dermatology to look at this thing on my back?
0: I got a mole on my wang. Can you take a look at this?
2: Let me get the microscope.
0: All right, so you just got to file by July 21st, and it pays up to $75 a household.
2: Okay, up to.
0: It could be 21 cents.
2: Yeah, I know.
0: But how do they determine up to?
1: Probably have by how many people actually file and then they determine qualify. I don't know.
0: Here's another one. Listen to this one. And you know what? This one legitimately applies to us. Google Assistant pays up to $178 per household from a $68 million fund if you bought a Google Home or Nest Hub or used Assistant. No proof. And there are two claim types that you can combine. Deadline is August 27th. So we originally had the Google Home or Nest. Remember we had those little round orbs?
1: Yeah.
0: And I thought they sucked. And then we went to the Netgear Orbi things, and that's been much better.
2: But you don't need to have it.
0: They're expensive as crap, but they work, though, I'll tell you that.
2: All right, people are texting me. What's the website that Michelle found these off of?
0: Michelle found this from the Reddit subgroup Lawsuit Money.
2: Yeah, if you type, if any of you type in, you know, best lawsuit or best class action lawsuits open now into Google, it'll bring up 20 different websites that specialize in this.
1: Right.
0: We got some weather right now.
1: I see it. Oh my goodness, those clouds.
0: Yeah, we're here in St. Pete near 4th and Gandy. In St. Pete, and we got some nasty clouds. I'm looking over by the house. I'm looking over in South Tampa, and looks like some nice rain is coming. So, listen, we're supposed to have some rainy stuff over. The real rain, I guess they're saying. Aren't they saying like 4 to 6 inches of rain possible, beginning on like Sunday, Monday, Tuesday?
2: Yeah, the end of the weekend, second half of the weekend, first part of the next week, it's going to be. Oh, wet one.
1: Oh, yeah.
0: I'm supposed to go scuba diving like 7 a.m. Saturday morning. I'm heading like 17 or 20 miles out into the Gulf I think we're going to do 3 dives Saturday morning in the Gulf. I think we're going to be okay. Michelle, I'll give you my last known GPS coordinates just in case you got to call the Coast Guard helicopter.
2: You need one of those little beeper devices.
0: EPIRB.
2: There you go. That's what it's called.
0: Yeah. I need to like put it on my head or something. No, you don't want those to get wet. When the EPIRB gets wet, that's when it alerts. But I think we're good. I think that on Saturday morning and a lot of Saturday, I think I'm going to be good. But the really bad weather is supposed to start on Sunday, and we could have inches and inches of rain here in the Tampa Bay area. We'll see. But it's also looking like we got a little bit of an appetizer right now with some. These are early storms. You know, usually. We get the late afternoon, early evening storms this time of the year.
2: I love a good rain appetizer.
0: Yeah. So how many texts did you get on the class action deal?
2: Like 8.
0: Really?
2: I was like, what's that website? Okay. Hey, where can I find this? I'm like, dude.
0: Hey, Michelle, seriously.
1: You can just Google it.
2: Don't you have Google people?
0: Michelle, here's the Google thing. So we're legitimately part of that Google Home thing.
1: Sure.
0: Up to $178. Hey, I'll take you out to dinner.
2: Whoa.
1: What if you only get $78?
0: I'll still take you out to dinner. Okay. It's just going to be a cheaper meal. Yeah.
2: we can go out to dinner for $20 if we play it right.
0: Hey, listen, true. $78, that'll get us both burger and fries at Five Guys these days. Yeah. You know?
2: $78.
0: All right. Oh, did you see the flying cockroach climb up on the TV reporter's neck? Did you, Bailey, oh, she's cringing. You saw this, right?
3: I didn't see it, but I just hate bugs.
0: Oh, you got to look this up. Look up KTLA. I think that's Channel 5 out in Los Angeles. Look up KTLA. It's a Death Star station. Look up KTLA reporter cockroach. She's doing a live shot, and this massive bug, a flying cockroach like the size of a Buick.
2: I mean, as big a one as you can think.
0: I mean, this is as big a...
2: Oh, my God.
4: Does she not feel it?
0: It looks like it's about to climb down her cleavage. Because she's wearing like a low-cut V-neck dress.
2: It landed on the kind of like the neckline of her dress.
0: Oh, right? Yeah.
2: And then it crawled on her breastplate, her chest plate.
0: Yeah.
2: In her body. And then it crawled on her microphone. And she's just looking at the camera doing her read. Jeez, does she know?
0: But she does not go off script. I mean, she does not lose it. Because you've seen, like, haven't you seen, like, this funny video from years ago where a reporter's doing a live shot and a bug flies in the reporter's mouth live on the edge. It, like, spazzes out.
2: Have you ever seen the weather report guy, the meteorologist doing the weather and he sees, like, a cockroach on the set and he just loses it?
0: Yeah. Yeah, that dude.
2: Yes. Somebody told me he works for Channel 8.
0: He does. So that guy... That happened down in Fort Myers. That dude that works for Channel 8 now, and he's like a weekend meteorologist, and he's famous for jumping around, because it was a bug or a rat in the studio, or something like that, down in Fort Myers, wherever he came from. But are you looking at the video?
3: Yeah, I don't know how she kept her composure so well. Afterwards, she freaks out a little bit.
0: Yeah, so after they cut from the live shot... Then that video is made available. They put it out, and you can see her. And then she's like, oh, yeah. But she held up brilliantly during the cockroach crawl.
2: Which way do you want this to go? I mean, if you're in that situation, do you want to keep your composure and then have everybody notice how statuesque you are in the face of adversity?
1: Yeah.
2: Or do you want to flip out and become crazy internet famous?
1: Right. See?
3: I don't think I would have a choice. I would just freak out.
0: Yeah. Michelle, this KTLA is a Nexstar station. Do you know that Sean Compton?
1: Yeah.
0: Do you know that Sean Compton runs freaking Nexstar? He used to be the vice president of Get Randy Michaels Dry Cleaning.
1: Right.
0: And he's now the CEO or the head of Nexstar?
1: Yeah. Pretty amazing.
0: I mean, we knew Sean Compton literally when I would tell him to, you know, go grab me a bottle of water. But he was like a secretary, an assistant.
1: Randy's secretary.
0: And he was Randy Michael's secretary at J Corps back in the day.
2: Yeah, but he probably got a cush job at Chicago Tribune, which probably led to a resume, which probably led to the chops.
0: Yeah, that's what happened.
2: All right, so do you want to hear this reporter?
1: Yes.
0: Yeah, absolutely. Yeah, go ahead. All right, roll it. Here we go.
5: And it's a lot more comfortable at this hour, but we're still in the 80s here in the valley. So overnight temperatures not necessarily dropping. And
0: it's crawling all over.
5: This leads to less recovery time from the daytime heat.
0: Wow.
2: That's over.
0: And then it's over, and then she's like... She's doing the whole ick move after they cut away from the live shot.
5: At this hour, but
0: oh man, I gotta hand it to her. What's her name? Rachel Menatoff is her name.
2: She's a pro's pro, man.
0: Oh, Rachel Menatoff.
2: Send her up to the big network. Let's go.
0: I think she's got a gig at hopefully they just laid off a whole bunch of people at KTLA, like a lot of Nexstar stations. But she's good. I give her 5 stars.
2: She doesn't have a camera person.
1: Oh.
2: If you look, it's kind of like just wide angles and zooming in and out.
0: Hold on. She doesn't have a
2: I don't
0: camera
2: know.
0: Person.
2: The camera no, doesn't,
0: she's got to have a camera
2: The camera
0: person.
2: Doesn't move at all.
0: In L.A.
2: The camera's static on her, and then again, she kind of does the heebie-jeebie move, and it pans a little bit, but the camera would take that shot anyway.
1: Yeah.
0: Hey, I don't know what happened, but our lights went out at the house like twice last night. But, you know, we did see a Tico truck when we were getting onto the interstate. We saw a Tico truck like at Hoover and West Shore, not West Shore, West Kennedy. So at Hoover and West Kennedy, we did see like a Tico crew working at like 5:20 this morning. But our power went out, like we had a glitch. It didn't go out. We had two glitches, which, you know, you hear all the noises in the house and the VHS machine goes, you know, that whole deal.
2: So it happened twice.
0: Yes.
2: So you had a glitch and then you had a son of a glitch.
0: Yeah. Yes. Son of a glitch. So this is funny. So this was at like, what, 8, maybe 8:30, 8:45, and then again at 10 or at 9 o'clock. And we had two power glitches. I don't know what happened.
2: And then you had a son of a glitch.
0: Oh, and listen to this. Hold on. This is interesting. And if anyone knows, if anyone can figure this out, our dog Gatsby had this weird episode last night. So, Michelle, did you see, you saw him, you didn't see the major part.
1: No.
0: But our 8-year-old Jack Russell, Gatsby, had like this spazzo glitch. And suddenly he starts like shaking his head and he's like spinning in circles on the couch. I'm like, what is going on here?
2: Gatsby's the boy dog.
0: Gatsby's the boy.
2: Oh, that doesn't work then.
0: Scout is the girl.
2: Okay.
0: And it was weird. I wish I had it on video.
1: Right.
0: And then he was like disoriented. I mean, I hope he didn't have like a little doggy stroke.
2: Puppy seizure?
0: Yeah. I don't know what it was, I've never seen this before. And then he was wobbly. But then a couple of minutes later, like nothing happened. So does anyone know or can anyone guess what happened? We got to call Dr. Gray, our longtime vet. Maybe she'll know. Or if anyone knows, from what I've just described, have you ever had that happen to your dog? You know, was he dreaming? He was on the couch in front of me, and I think he was sleeping. It was about, you know, 10 o'clock last night. Around the power glitch times. And he just starts, like, shaking. Like, he kind of, like, it was kind of like, I don't want to say a seizure. I mean, there's no foam or anything. I don't know if dogs foam. But, listen, I'm just saying what I, and it was just weird. If anyone has any idea what could have happened to Gatsby, and he's fine now, 100% fine. And I, you know, tested him out. Hey, sit. He sat. Give me your shake, you know, for a treat. He was fine.
2: Different shaking than what he was doing before.
0: But he was like vibrating. It was weird. If anyone has any idea, I'd love to talk to you. 800-990-1047. If anyone has any kind of on-the-fly diagnosis for Gatsby, 800-990-1047 is how you get in. Let me grab a call here quickly. Cindy in Sun City Center. Cindy, hi, you're on the MJ Morning Show.
6: Hey, morning, MJ. How are you?
0: Doing well. What's the story?
6: So I've had dogs that have had this issue, and it is sort of like a seizure. It may not be. I've had a dog that had grand mal seizures before.
0: Yeah, those are bad.
6: And then I had another dog.
0: Grand mal, moy mal. Yeah.
6: Mm-hmm. And then as my other dog that I used to have, she started having little mini seizures every now and then as she got older, when she got older. And it was kind of, she just like start shaking. She'd lose her balance. And then after a few, maybe 30, 40 seconds, maybe a minute, she was fine.
0: Yeah, he snapped back. But even this morning, he was fine this morning. I was worried. So you think he might have had like just a, could it be just a one-off seizure that will never happen again? Or is this indicative of?
6: It could be. I had it happen to another one of my dogs recently, and they said just to watch him. If it happens more than, you know, any more than that.
0: I've never seen this. This is
6: a one-off.
0: First time I've ever seen it.
6: It happened.
0: Yeah. Cindy, thank you.
6: How old is Gatsby?
0: Gatsby's 8 years. 8 years old.
6: Yeah. My dog that just had one recently, he's like 10 or 11.
0: Yeah.
6: So it can happen as they get older.
0: All right, Cindy, best of luck. And listen, thank you for calling. I highly appreciate it. Let me grab David in Tampa. I think David's got a different take. David, MJ Morning Show. Hi.
7: Hey, guys. Yeah, our dog does that, but he's dreaming. Like, his lips will quiver. He whimpers and whines, and you can tell he's, like, running because his legs are kicking.
0: So yeah. Our female dog does that. So Scout does that, and
8: yeah. It makes Gatsby little, does it, too.
0: So Gatsby, but...
8: But I think what you think you saw was a little more than that.
0: He was not. He was awake and spinning around like.
7: I thought you said he was asleep.
0: Yeah. No, he was asleep and then got up and started spinning around in circles and seemed disoriented. Hmm. Was asleep.
7: Or maybe he had a weird dream. Sometimes you have a weird dream. You're disoriented when you wake up.
0: Yeah, I don't know. That's what I'm trying to ascertain here. All right. Thanks. Appreciate the call. All right. Andrew's talking other. Am I taking the other calls or no? All right, Andrew's screening more calls. All right, if there's anything pertinent, I'll take it after the break. 800-990-1047. I'm just a little concerned for Gatsby. When we get back, the final chunk of the MJ Morning Show here on Thursday is next. Oh, it's the big Odyssey day for us. We're going to see the Odyssey at 2:00 this afternoon. The new big Christopher Nolan movie. All right, back in a second. Don't move. Final chunk, MJ Morning Show, which is my favorite of the day. Best content is next here on Q105, 104.7 FM. 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Hey, it might be 7 years old. It might break. 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I'm going to give you the range of options from Air Rescue. 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It's Miracle Toyota, Haines City. Tell them that MJ sent you. Traffic's on at 9:30. Hey, Andrew, tell the calls about my dog to hang on. We've got more calls coming in. We'll grab a couple more. And then we're back here in seconds. 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
9: In Tampa, we have a crash on Hillsborough Avenue at 275 with the left lane blocked. A crash on 275 South at MLK, also blocking the left lane. An accident on Dale Mabry at West Tampa Bay Boulevard. And the accident on 75 South at Big Bend Road is backed up almost to 301. So use 301 or 41 southbound as your alternates. 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

0: Folks are on hold. More calls on my dog. Quickly, I'll take a couple more, then we got to move on. We have a very busy final segment here on the MJ Morning Show. Please drive carefully. I'm looking at the radar. Oh, I've got a complaint email on you, Fester, just came in. Yeah, looking around the area, we do have chunks of the area that are getting some reds and oranges, yellows and greens right now, Fester. Yeah, the radar's looking pretty active.
1: You just named all of my favorite Fruit Loop colors.
0: Did I really? I'm looking at the Tampa Bay National Weather Service radar right now, and there's plenty of reds, oranges, greens, and yellows.
1: Any blues?
0: Got a little bit of blues out there too.
1: That's all the Fruit Loops.
0: Some fringy blues. Yeah. All right. So if you're just tuning in, last night, just doing some show prep. We're in the living room. Gatsby's over on my side. We have two couches, coffee table, and, Michelle's on one side. Gatsby's kind of sleeping on my couch, and then just starts, like, jolts awake and starts, like kind of vibrating and, like weirdly, like, spinning in circles on the couch. I'm like, what's going on? Did he just have a nightmare? Just have a dream? And I was just taking calls on this. If anyone had any idea, because it kind of looked like it was like a seizure of some type. But then he was kind of disoriented for a few minutes and then just kind of snapped back into things.
2: No, but what tells me something different is that when he got up and he walked around, he wasn't completely steady. And then also he kept shaking his head like, something happens or they get a funny flavor or if they, bump into something and they shake their head to like clear their head. He did that several times, right after that.
0: It was very,
2: and then he seemed
0: strange.
2: Like, who are you guys? Until, about a minute or two later, then he realized who we were.
0: Should we call Dr. Gray?
2: Yeah, you might want to just give her a call.
0: I know. All right, let me grab a couple
2: calls.
0: She
2: loves to hear from you.
0: Judith in Lakeland. Hi, Judith. You're on the MJ Morning Show. Hi.
3: Hey, MJ. I had the same thing happen to my dog, and I had taken him to Blue Pearl and USF. They said that it probably was a mini stroke, but they weren't sure or what caused it. I took him to Orchid Springs Animal Hospital. They found out he had high blood pressure. They put him on some medication. That was a year ago, and he hasn't had it anymore. It happened twice, and it was just like you were saying, where he's relaxing, and we were, it was like 11 o'clock at night the first time, and he just popped out of his bed and same kind of issue where it seemed like he was having some kind of seizure. And since he's been on this medication, he has been active and wonderful.
0: All right. Thank you, Judith. Yeah, I'm going to place a call to our vet who we've known now for, 30 years?
2: Oh, yeah.
0: Yeah, since 1994?
2: Yep.
0: So 32 years we've known Dr. Gray.
2: Yeah.
0: Let me grab two more calls. Jay in Floral City. Jay, hi, you're on the MJ Morning Show. Hello, Jay. Jay, you called in. You're on hold, dude. What are you doing?

0: really disoriented, kind of fallen to the side as he was walking. And so they don't really know the cause of this. It's sometimes called old dog syndrome, but it's idiopathic vestibular disease. They don't know where it comes from. It's usually self-limiting, so it just goes away on its own. And it happened for probably almost a day for our dog before it finally went away.
1: Did you say osteopathic vestibular disease?
0: Idiopathic.
1: Idiopathic.
0: Yeah, idiopathic just means they don't know where it comes from. You don't know why it happened.
1: So we don't know what the hell's going on.
0: More or less, there's a couple different things they think. It could be just a mild ischemic disease going on in the brain, which happens a lot of times as you get older. It could be from middle or inner ear infections. But, yeah, overall, they're really just not sure.
1: Jay, thank you, man. I really appreciate it. I'm sorry, you're Nate. Nate, thank you.
0: Yep.
1: Nate in Apollo Beach. Back to Jay. Jay picked up the phone. Our last call on this. You know, I've got a classic crotchety coming up. Professor, are you sleeping over there?
2: No, I'm just sitting here. I'm replying to some texts. I'm not in this segment.
1: All right.
2: You're going to calls here. I mean, I'm not talking about dogs.
1: Jay in Floral City. Go ahead, Jay.
3: Good morning, guys. Unfortunately, I hated to hear about your puppy dog. Did you get a chance to look at his eyes or when he was in this little dark shade of area?
1: Yeah, this episode. Like you know what? I did not get a chance to look at the eyes. I did not look at his pupils.
3: Yeah, because I have 5 wiener dogs and 3 other dogs. And I have one girl, she's a dachshund, she has epilepsy. And she takes phenobarbital and Keppra twice a day. But if you notice, if it happens again, that's how it started with her. It was just like a five minute deal where she just kind of got that stare and look, and she got rock hard. I don't know if your dog was rock hard.
1: No, it didn't seem that way. But did your dog recover, or what was the story?
3: She has to be on medication for the rest of her life.
1: Listen, bottom line, Jay, thanks for the call, man. I really appreciate it. I think this is good information there. I'm going to send Dr. Gray a text, Michelle.
4: Okay.
1: And see if I can talk to her and just kind of describe what happened. Jay, thanks. Best of luck, my friend, with your 5 wiener dogs.
4: And the 3 others.
1: It's a lot of wieners there.
2: A lot of wieners.
1: Yeah.
2: It's a whole pack of wieners.
1: You know, you get 5 wiener dogs, but the damn package, it's got only 8 buns, you know, right? What's the deal? There are more hot dog buns than hot dog. What is the?
4: I don't know.
1: It doesn't line up, right? The number of hot dogs in a package versus
2: six. You get extra buns.
1: You get more buns than hot dogs.
2: Then you do hot dogs.
1: Is that what it is? Speaking of food, oh man, this. Oh, you know what? Let me. I got a food story, Infester. This is right up your alley.
2: I'm listening.
1: But hang on a minute. First, I've got a complaint on you.
2: Okay.
1: Yeah. Headline, or the subject line, this just came in to MJ at MJMorningShow.com. Good morning, MJ and crew. Subject line, Fester is absolutely useless.
2: I've been saying that all along.
1: All right. Good morning, MJ and crew. I'm a longtime listener, along with my wife, who a few years ago won a Microsoft Surface Pro 8 from your show. Since then, she texts Fester every so often. So the other day, you were begging for Instagram followers, and I told my wife to let Fester know that I don't have an Instagram account, but if you would autograph a headshot for me, I would sign up for Instagram and follow you. I don't use social media usually. It's from the devil. He's got a smiley, crying face emoji. Well, Fester replied, excellent, and that was it. So I figured I should appeal to you directly, so here I am. And for an autograph, I will create my first Instagram account and follow you. Sincerely, Dion in Wesley Chapel. P.S. Thank you for all you do and continue to do for me and my family and all of the Tampa Bay area. Sincerely. Well, that's very nice of you. Thank you. But Fester, subject line, Fester is absolutely useless.
2: Okay. Well, is that breaking news?
1: Well, you didn't tell me. All he wanted was a headshot, and he would join me on

0: Instagram. Follow me.
1: Yeah. Okay.
2: Yeah, I'm just trying to get to MJ30K. I'm like at 29,475. So only like 500 and change new followers that I can get to 30,000. So if it sounds like I'm begging, okay, maybe I am. All right, speaking of food. Oh, man, this is a problem. Yeah, I've got audio on this. Person goes to a restaurant and asks about the lobster. $38.
1: Okay.
2: $38 for the lobster. Out, $38 a pound.
1: Oh.
2: And the person didn't know this. So the person orders a lobster that's, you know, more than, you know, $38 because it was more than just a pound. So you think the server said it was $38 a pound and the person didn't hear it? Or, I mean, there are certain food items at a restaurant. Like if you get the shaved white truffle on your pasta, for instance, that's by the gram, man, and that'll rack up quickly.
1: I'm just thinking, I mean, if it says market price, could it say market price per pound?
2: MP, yeah, I guess it could. You're right. At restaurants, there are some entrees that will say market price or M period P period.
1: Yeah, so if it says market price PP, and the guy says, what's market price PP? And he goes, 38. And he goes, oh, okay, I'll take it. And then it's, you know, what? How big is lobster? 3 pounds? 4 pounds?
2: Well, it depends on what size lobster
1: is. Depends on the size. Let's say it's a, you know, 2.5, 3 pound lobster.
2: Listen to this lady.
3: All right, so let me bring y'all back to the beginning. So I'm in St. Martin, and I wanted to catch my own lobster in Astoria. Honestly, the vibes were nice. It was a really nice restaurant. I was taking content for a positive review because I'm like, there's no way this could go wrong. All right, so basically the waiter came over. She asked, what do we want? I asked, how much is market price? She said $38. I'm like, bet, I want my lobster.
2: Bet. Market price. So it was market price, $38 a pound. So did she say she was in St. Martin? So I would imagine, I don't think it's going to be a Maine lobster. That's going to be a, you know, Florida lobster, you know, Caribbean lobster with no claws.
1: Bet.
3: So we walked all the way to the back and I was able to catch my lobster. He was a big boy and I named him Charlie. And then,
2: oh, great. So then you had Charlie steamed up and then you ate Charlie. That's great.
1: I don't like this.
2: So you don't like what?
1: She goes there, has a whole experience. Did they take her out back to catch the lobster?
2: Well, or there's a tank.
1: I mean, okay, I don't know. I thought she's in St. Martin. I don't know if they have like a rod and reel or a net or something.
3: I recorded that. We gave him back the lobster and we walked back to our tables. There was no other discussion outside of that, like at all. All right, so my food came and I started to feel bad about Charlie, but I'm like, damn, I have to eat you because we've come this far. So I'm eating Charlie, and honestly, I was recording.
2: What are you doing? You're naming your lobster Charlie?
1: This person has issues.
2: Yeah.
3: I didn't plan on showing this part. I'm sorry, y'all, but I don't know if it was Charlie or if it was the way it was cooked. It was very fatty, and I'm not sure if that's the right...
2: There's no fat on lobster.
3: ...word for lobster, but I had to, like, keep taking pieces and throwing it off to the side. My fiancé said it might have not been cooked well. I really don't know, but I had to move those pieces to the side. All right, so the bill came, and we noticed that we got charged twice for lobster. The woman came over. She's like, yeah, it's 38 per pound. I was like, whoa, you didn't say that. Can I please speak to the manager? She said, he's going to tell you exactly what I just told you. I said, then I would like for him to do that. All right, so she called the manager. And the next video you're going to see is him coming up to us, addressing us.
2: All right, I'll play a little bit of this. But come on, I mean, don't you know that it's I know that it's per pound. There's no... With a lobster, it's not like the lobster is X. There's no fixed price with a lobster.
1: Every one way is different.
2: Yes, exactly. Are you frustrated? You want to punch this lady?
1: Here's the thing. One, she's using this experience to create content.
4: Yeah.
1: And I automatically have an issue with people who have a complaint when all they're doing is making content.
4: Right.
1: You know, I'm rolling video here, and I wanted to have a great experience, and I wanted to give it 4 stars. And I asked how much it was, and she said $38. And I'm like, bet. And she's telling this whole unnecessarily long story to fill a viewership length to try to trigger other algorithm feeds. And then we have to watch the next video to get the payoff of her confronting the guy instead of her just explaining the whole thing in 15 seconds.
0: Right.
1: And just saying what happened in her real life.
0: You're impatient.
1: You know what? That's the... But that's the whole scroll mentality.
0: I love it though, Fester.
1: If they don't hook me, and anybody who creates content and then has a complaint, I think is all staged.
2: I had 50 people send me the latest porta potty story.
1: Oh, yeah.
2: And I promised a classic crotchety. You might know where this is going. Kansas City firefighters had to rescue a guy from a crappy situation. Guy found himself trapped in a porta potty, and they had to cut a hole in the side of the porta potty to let this guy out. Yeah, this happened in Kansas City. I don't know whether it was Missouri or Kansas, Kansas City, Kansas, but he needed help. He was stuck in a porta potty. The firefighters show up. They take a look at the situation. Members with the Kansas City Fire Department, they all gathered around the portable toilet. They had to use an electric saw to slice through the plastic.
0: Yeah.
2: Trying to free the guy from underneath the bowl.
1: How did he get that low?
0: I don't know.
2: You know, that's, you know what? Below the bowl in the porta potty, that's called no man's land. Seriously.
1: Is it really?
2: In porta potty lingo, if you're in the porta potty, that's no man's land. So how did he end up in there? Firefighters had to take their time, carefully cut apart the porta potty to get the guy that was stuck inside. Here's the video. I've got audio of this. I'll play a little bit of the extrication of the guy stuck underneath the seat in the porta potty. This is like a plastic porta potty you'd find at a county fair.
1: He's in the.
4: Get on out of there. You're bitching notice. Bro, come out. Get the out of there. Watch yourself. Get way back. We're going
2: to
4: cut all the way down. Get way back.
2: Here they are trying to cut the guy out of the porta potty.
1: Oh my God.
2: Yes. Which reminded me of what famous porta potty phone call?
5: Oh, thank God you've answered. Please don't hang up. I'm stuck in one of the porta potties on the road.
6: Could you be stuck in a porta potty?
5: Excuse me?
6: How could you be stuck in a porta potty?
5: I stopped because my stomach was rumbling. I pulled over to use the porta john on the side of the road. I went inside, did my business, and the knob, the turn knob, will not release.
6: I see. Okay. Where are you located?
5: I'm trying to turn. Let me out of here!
6: Where are you located, sir?
5: What?
6: Where are you located?
5: I'm on the interstate. I'm in the construction zone.
6: Okay, but where are you?
5: I'm down the road from that big overpass. We're all, I think it's 4. No, 75.
6: 75. You're on road 70. You're on the freeway 75.
5: I can't get out.
6: There's a guy in a toilet. He's taking out the toilet. The knob won't open.
5: The knob? It's all. It's all. Hello?
6: Where are you located?
5: Excuse me? What?
6: Where are you located?
5: I'm on the interstate.
6: Interstate and what?
5: I stopped to go to the bathroom.
6: I know, but where is the bathroom?
5: It's on the side of the road in the construction zone, and it's on the edge of the hill.
6: Edge of the hill?
5: Right. Let me out.
6: I don't understand. What kind of a hill?
5: There's an edge of the hill where the porta potty is next to.
6: Is it our toilet?
5: Yes, it's your toilet. I was lucky to memorize the telephone number before I went in case I had a problem, and I have my cell phone inside.
6: All right, now wait a minute.
5: What?
6: Wait a minute. What? Wait a minute. I barely can hear you now.
5: Yes, what?
6: You're on what street? Give me the street.
5: I'm the one that has all the traffic.
6: I have to know where you're at, otherwise we can't come.
5: I'm getting claustrophobic.
6: Now, what company you're with?
5: Holy bejeebers. I'm not a construction worker. I was driving down the road, and my stomach went a-rumbling. Because when you gotta go, you gotta go.
6: That's right.
7: Now, you don't know where you're at, huh?
5: I'm in the construction zone.
7: But we got a lot of toilets. I don't know which one you're talking about.
5: It's got the lines in the road. And the road. I'm hearing traffic. They're coming very close to the porta potty now.
7: All right, well.
5: Actually, a car. Oh, my God, I hear a car coming. Oh! The toilet is rolling. I'm going down the hill.
7: Ah! Ah! Ah! Oh, my God. She's rolling down the hill.
5: I stopped. The car hit the toilet.
7: God, I don't even know where you're at.
5: I rolled down the hill.
7: But I don't know where you're at.
5: Neither do I. Now I'm covered with poop.
7: Hello?
5: Yes.
7: I still don't know where you're at.
5: Neither do I. I'm all covered with poop. I'm okay.
7: I know, but I want to know where you're at.
5: I'm a little rattled.
7: Hold on a minute.
5: What?
7: Hold. I'll let you talk to one of the men. Hold on.
5: Wait a sec. Door's open.
7: Hello?
5: Door's open. I got the door open.
7: All right.
5: I'm out.
7: Where is the toilet?
5: I'm down the side of the mountain. Gotta go.
2: Classic crush. You know what she sounds like? She sounds like...
7: What happened?
2: That's what she sounds like.
7: What happened?
2: Tiger Woods' mother.
7: What happened?
2: That's what it sounds like.
7: What happened?
2: We gotta go, folks. Have a great day. Oh, we didn't mention World Cup, did we? So it's going to be, what, Argentina and Spain?
0: Sunday.
2: Look at that. For the World Cup. How much are tickets going to go for? Where are they playing that game?
1: In New York.
2: It is going to be New York. At the Meadowlands in Jersey?
1: Yeah, the MetLife Stadium.
2: All right. We'll see you back here tomorrow morning, folks. MJ Morning Show on Q105, and let's be careful out there.
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27: 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We need Republican Wilton Simpson for Commissioner of Agriculture. 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Conservative Wilton Simpson created the Florida Wildlife Corridor Program and conserved 18 million acres of Florida land, including thousands of acres of working farmland. Wilton Simpson is a conservative workhorse who gets the job done. A proven conservative farmer endorsed by Ron DeSantis. Wilton Simpson for Commissioner of Agriculture. Paid for by Wilton Simpson, Republican for Florida Commissioner of Agriculture.
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1: It's Q105. Hey, what's up? I'm Meredith. I'm already planning my day around a nap. If I can actually take a nap today. Do you guys do the same thing? Or if you can sneak away for lunch. It's either eat lunch or maybe nap in the car, something like that. Did you know a well-timed nap can actually boost your mood and may sharpen your focus? 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

105. Hey, are you looking for a job? Well, Lil Wayne is looking for a new personal assistant because his is now suing him. So what he needs is for you to be on call 24 hours a day, all right? You need to have pre-rolled joints ready at all times and restock when he runs out of his preferred wraps, and then also live his fast-paced lifestyle without engaging personally. Oh, and he also wants you to be happy around children and dogs. If you feel like you can fit this description, hey, you can get a job with Lil Wayne.

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Seriously, somebody's got to win. 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Why not you? 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
1: 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Hey, I'm Meredith, playing all the hits from the 80s and 90s right now.

can we talk about this man that got trapped under a porta potty seat while going to the bathroom? He had to be rescued by firefighters. This is so embarrassing, and the video has gone viral. A Kansas City man somehow got trapped under the seat of a porta potty in a giant tub where, you know, all the fecal matter goes. Anyway, members of the Kansas City Fire Department had to use an electric saw to slice through the plastic to free the man from the actual bowl. If you see this pop up on your feed today, definitely watch it. He was hosed down by the fire truck, by the way.

0: Hey, it's Gino with the Q105 Concert Calendar. 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

Meredith. I mean, the media has just been obsessed with Taylor Swift and Travis Kelce's new dog that they adopted. They're trying to get a photo of it, and I finally see it. It was spotted getting off a private jet in Palm Beach. It is a white fluff ball. Pretty like a medium to large sized dog, as a matter of fact. Looks really cute. Fans have been speculating for a while that they added a dog, and they definitely have. It's really adorable.

105 Tampa Bay's hits of the 80s, 90s, and more. 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

Base hits of the 80s, 90s, and more. Okay, what are we doing this weekend? Are we already planning out some fun stuff? I have one pool party I'm going to, and I can't wait because I will be drinking all of the tequila. Hopefully you will be doing the exact same thing and listening to us here at Q105.

Have you seen Lenny Kravitz lately? Oh my gosh, he is so shredded. And as a matter of fact, Men's Health Magazine did an interview with him asking the exact same thing. How do you stay so fit at 62? He said it's not because he's trying to intermittent fast. That's just how he is. He can't get up and just eat nonstop like the rest of people. He said he can gauge everything about how he fits in his pants. If they're too tight, he knows he needs to lay off of the food.

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0: five Tampa Bay hits of the 80s, 90s, and more. There's a former burglar who has made a TikTok, and she shared three vital safety tips that she believes everyone should implement in their daily lives that are going to minimize your risk for being robbed. Number one is make sure that your car key fob only unlocks the driver's side door. That's it. Number two, avoid putting groceries or other items in the back seat and use your trunk instead. Number three is pretty obvious. Make sure you're alert and aware of your surroundings at all times. And she used to do this for a living. She went to jail for robbing people.
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Love me some Tina Turner. That's right. It's Q105. Hey, what's up? I'm Meredith. Did you know you could play Gino's radio crossword puzzle a little later today around 4:20? Now, if you figure it out and you text in the word, you'll get hooked up with Lionel Richie tickets. We've been giving them out every single day this week. It's pretty awesome. I love seeing Lionel Richie. And now he's back out on tour after fainting up on stage. He's doing much better.

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We're getting ready for the big one. 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She's celebrating her 40th anniversary with this tour. You'll see Lisa Lisa. Also on this year's lineup, Tampa Bay's own George Lamont.

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Q105. Do you guys like traveling and seeing your favorite bands? Well, KISS has released their new schedule for their second KISS cruise, but this is their landlocked in Vegas. It's returning November 13th through 15th at the Virgin Hotels in Las Vegas if you want to go see the band KISS. Now, why aren't they in the Sphere? That's where I would want to go see KISS. But anyway, they're going to be out there in November if you want to go check that out.

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105. You're listening to Tampa Bay's hits of the 80s, 90s, and more. Hey, I'm Meredith. And yes, this Thursday is finally, we're almost done with it. Because then tomorrow's Friday, and then it's the weekend. I'm so excited.

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105. Well, it looks like the movie Jurassic Park got something wrong once again, because scientists just discovered the first confirmed fossils of baby T-Rex hatchlings, okay? They come in weighing about 5 pounds, measuring 30 inches long, and they are terrifying looking. They have chunky, bone-crushing teeth. I mean, it's like tiny killer kittens, basically. And then the mama T-Rexes, they lay 20 to 30 eggs at one time. Let's go.

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14: 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Conservative Wilton Simpson created the Florida Wildlife Corridor Program and conserved 18 million acres of Florida land, including thousands of acres of working farmland. 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Wilton Simpson for Commissioner of Agriculture. 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

0: 105 Tampa Bay's hits of the 80s, 90s, and more. Who isn't trying to slow down that aging process? I do it on a daily basis. Well, a new study finds that going to museums and movies actually slows down the aging process. So go enjoy a movie or go to a museum this weekend.
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1: 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Hello, my friend. It's Gino checking in. Let's go. Another hour. Tampa Bay's hits of the 80s, 90s, and more starts right now. Tampa.

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1: Traffic slow this afternoon, northbound 75 at I-4. There's also traffic delays westbound I-4 getting into downtown Tampa. The Veterans Expressway and the Selman's looking good. In Ruskin, there's an accident near 41 and Shell Point Road, and the bridges are accident-free. 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
1: Well, hopefully the All-Star break will not break the momentum the Rays had going the first half. They're in first place right now in the East. 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
1: Q105 traffic brought to you by the aggressive attorneys, Winters and Yonker.
2: Be careful on the roads this afternoon. Rain's crossing over I-4. There's delays eastbound approaching McIntosh. Traffic slow in Tampa. Northbound 275 approaching Ashley. And there's a crash southbound 275 near Dale Mabry. The vets and the Selman look good, and the bridges are accident-free. Traffic brought to you by the aggressive attorneys, Winters and Yonker. I'm Kathy Davis on Q105.
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Q105. So that Taylor Swift wedding, pretty cool when you get enough money to have Stevie Nicks play your wedding, right? Paul McCartney played a Beatles song he hadn't done since 1964. Gotta be nice to have that kind of cash. Q105.

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2: 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It's Chino's Radio Crossword, a five-letter word today. Your hint is there are normally four of these on a basketball court. First two letters I'll give you there in the word are R and U. R and U. I'll give you the other three letters in here in a minute.

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Did you get it? If you got that in before 4:40, you're in that drawing for those tickets for Lionel Richie. If you didn't, don't worry, we'll play again tomorrow for those tickets. 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
1: 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Let's go. Tampa.

We get the craziest stories in Florida. Did you see the story in the paper today? This woman, I guess, was found in the Everglades in 1983. They just, because of the technology now, they just figured out who she is. How wild is that?

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1: In Tampa, an accident's causing delays. Northbound 275 approaching Bush Boulevard. Southbound 275 is slow approaching West Shore, and there's a crash near Kennedy and Himes. There's also traffic delays northbound 75 near Brandon Boulevard, and there's an accident at 301 and Harney Road. Traffic brought to you by the Aggressive Attorneys, Winters and Yonker. 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
1: An accident in Tampa has the left lane blocked northbound 275 at Sly. Traffic's also slow southbound 275 approaching West Shore. And a crash near Kennedy and Dale Mabry's causing problems tonight. There's delays northbound 75 at I-4, and there's an accident in Palm Harbor northbound 19 just north of Tampa Road.
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1: Traffic still slow tonight in Tampa, northbound 275 around Sly, and there's traffic delays near Hillsborough Avenue in Florida. Traffic's heavy northbound 75 near I-4. And things look good tonight on the Vets and the Selman. The bridges are accident-free, and they're clearing an accident near 19 and Tampa Road. Traffic brought to you by the Aggressive Attorneys, Winters and Yonker. 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

Q105, it's Gino. I'll be back tomorrow with more Lionel Richie tickets. I went to see Lionel at the arena about 5 years ago. Make sure you go to the bathroom first. Because the moment he sits down until the time he leaves the stage, you're going to know every song. I don't think I've ever experienced a concert like that where you just know every word to every song all night long.

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1: Traffic still slow tonight in Land O'Lakes near 54 and 41 through Tampa. There's delays northbound 275 approaching Sly, and traffic slow northbound 75 around I-4. The Vets and the Salmon look pretty good tonight, and they're clearing an accident in Palm Harbor near 19 and Nebraska Avenue. 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
1: Traffic looks good tonight across the bridges, the Courtney Campbell, Howard Franklin, Gandy, and Skyway is looking good. Normal delays in Tampa tonight, northbound 275 around Dale Mabry, and traffic slow northbound 75 near I-4. They're also working on clearing a crash northbound 19 near Tampa Road. Traffic brought to you by the Aggressive Attorneys, Winters and Yonker. I'm Kathy Davis on Q105.
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11: 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We need Republican Wilton Simpson for Commissioner of Agriculture. 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Wilton Simpson for Commissioner of Agriculture. 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

0: it's Gino with the Q105 concert calendar. If you love 90s music, three big shows you got to look forward to this summer. 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